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1: You want to do this? 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

I still help pay for the wigs. And I help with the lease. 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
1: 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It's the voice inside your speaker box, LaTangela Faye. 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I got Mariah Carey coming up with that Type Dangerous, but she tripping. I need one that's safe, sound, and secure. Because chances are, I'm dangerous enough for us both, boo-boo. Eric Benet's on the way along with some Tamia and more. So be sure to keep it locked right where you have it. It's Big Easy, 102.9.
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0: 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Breaking you off with that Chris Brown, because we're hooking you up with a chance to get a fly your way to go see him and Usher. 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

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It's the voice inside your speaker box, LaTangela Faye. You know, throughout the evening, I really want to hook you up with the soundtrack. Some music that's going to keep you going and hook you up with some news you can probably use. Stemming in from my affiliates at WDSU, Jefferson Parish Teachers Union calls for change after WDSU school bus investigation. Have you heard about it? Well, according to the reports from yesterday, following a WDSU investigation into Jefferson Parish school buses leaving students stranded, teachers are now coming forward about the

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1: 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I'm Coco Jones with my new song, Love a Girl. It's Your Music Plus.
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1: Definitely throwback to my Disney days. I was doing an audition, and I think it was for the movie Descendants. But I did my whole spiel, and then I asked them straight up, did I get it? They just laughed because it was a little awkward, but I was looking for a real answer.

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0: 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Have you heard? Bruno Mars is making his way closer to us day by day by day. The romantic tour. Now, I told Bruno, don't be putting our business out there or whatever, but he insists. So, on September, we are going to make our way to the Caesar Superdome. He's bringing all of his talented friends, and I need you to win us these tickets. I know, although it's our love he's singing about, I still need us to win these tickets so I can go. I want to hear about it. Let me and the voices in my head be okay with this, all right? Hit me up right now for your chance to win us these tickets. It's a pair to go check out one of the greatest entertainers up close and personal. 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

0: 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Q Parker with that Put It On. My guy be singing, you heard me? Just pulling up serenading folks. And he's in the lab right now working on an extension of more of his library. So, I mean, he's always up to something. But it's some good stuff. I've heard it, and I love it, and I think you will too. Jamie Foxx is on the way, along with Luda, so unpredictable. And have you heard? We're gifting mom $5,000 just in time for Mother's Day. 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
1: 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Yeah. 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Coming up there with a wrinkled shirt on. Do you remember when I got into it with that girl and he defended her, the girl with Angela Stanton, King Deborah?
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1: We got into it and she gonna come up to you. 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
1: 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Ooh. That's why I have it.
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5: Yeah, ladies, I know you're tired of the same old thing. 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

0: like it. No diggity, no doubt. Yeah. Black Street Productions. We out. 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We out.
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0: 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It's the voice inside your speaker box, LaTangela Faye. Mother's Day is right around the corner, and if you want to do something special for mom, I had to dig a little deeper, come up with some research, because everybody's thinking maybe she just want to go out to eat for Mother's Day. Maybe, but what's the best time to do so, if so? 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Well, it seems brunch is the most popular Mother's Day eating time. It's not. Dinner is the most popular time to eat out, followed by lunch, then brunch, with breakfast taking up the rear. So either way, you gotta feed her. Make sure you get her something that she like. Maybe, you know, you can get it catered, or you want to take her somewhere where the lines aren't super long, or maybe it's just the thrill of waiting in that long line. Tell her, look, Ma, patience is a virtue. These grits gonna be a hit. Keep it locked. 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
5: You and I have never met, but I'm willing to bet that there is something you would like to do, but you feel like you can't, that it's too hard, that you don't deserve it. A colleague of mine recently told me about this new book called Brave Shift, 30 Mindset Changes to Transform Your Life. It's written by a woman named Michelle Carrer. Carrer says the one thing most people forget when they set a goal is to attach a reason to it. Having that reason is big. Because when you don't want to do something that's necessary to reach your goal, you can go back to your reason to find the motivation you need. Try to frame your goal as something you want to achieve, as opposed to being a bad part of yourself that you want to change. That will make you more likely to succeed, as will asking for help. All of us need it, and it makes people feel good to help you achieve your goals. I'm Dr. Sanjay Gupta, helping you live a better life.
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0: That ain't nothing. 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

0: 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Bruno Mars with that Risk It All. And September 16th, he's going to risk it all for us in the Caesars Superdome, leaving it all on the line. He's bringing some of his talented friends with him, too. They're going to put on an amazing show. 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
7: You know, I watched a video the other day about kids getting landlines at home. We haven't had a landline in my house in I can't even tell you how long. But seeing these parents about my age being teleported back to their own childhoods, a simpler time before screens, was really powerful. And as for the kids, they sat and had conversations with their grandparents without multitasking or being distracted by a screen. I thought this was a great way to have kids stay in touch with family members and friends without getting sucked into the smartphone era too young. Of course, you need other people close by to hop on board as well if this is something that's going to work. Perhaps most important, I realized, these relics can be a great conversation starter with your children. You can talk about what it really means to be connected in this day and age. Things have changed a lot. I'm Dr. Sanjay Gupta, helping you live a better life.
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0: Big Easy, 102.9, New Orleans' best mix of R&B. Kim with that one love. I love me some Kim. That man sounds just like the record in person, if not better. I had the opportunity to open for him years ago. It was a summertime show, and he came in there with this thick crochet blanket wrapped around his neck. No, not a scarf, a blanket. And he was barefoot, and he had some really hot tea in his hand, and he only spoke in a whisper. He was preparing. He was walking around the arena so he could figure it out and become one. He was zoned in before he gave us that show. That's next level. And I love him, his artistry, thought process, and consistency. So if you see him with that blanket around his neck in mid-June with some hot tea in his hand, just know he's gonna turn it up for us. TLC is on the way, as well as Troop. All I Do Is Think of You. 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

0: coming up there with a wrinkled shirt on. Do you remember when I got into it with that girl and he defended the girl?
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0: Angela Stanton, King mm-hmm. Deborah.
1: Yep, I remember that too.
0: We got into it. She gonna come up to you. You got security. I said, I got security.
1: Okay, in the airport, right?
0: For the same way, reason you got makeup, so nobody see nobody get ugly. 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Ooh. That's why I have it.
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1: This is a love that withstands time, space, and matter forever. 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Here we are decades later. 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

0: 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I also have the latest interview uploaded with Jeezy. Yeah, you know, he has a residency in Vegas now. They've extended that thing. And he even has a Guinness World Record now. 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
13: You know, one of the weirder things I've seen on social media lately is parents feeding their babies butter, like whole sticks of butter. They swear that it helps them feel fuller after meals and get a good night's sleep, among other things. There's actually something to this. You know, butter is full of fat, which a rapidly growing infant needs, but eating butter all the time results in, quote, boxing out other important nutrients they need as well. Spokesperson for the Academy of Nutrition and Dietetics told us she recommends half a teaspoon to a teaspoon melted and then added to a puree. Or as they get older, you can drizzle oil or melted butter over cooked vegetables, she told us. We never say just give butter by itself, and it's not the only source of fat she would recommend. Avocados, hummus, fish, they are great sources of fat as well. And also great foods to introduce. I'm Dr. Sanjay Gupta, helping you live a better life.
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0: It's Dee Dee in the morning, and if you missed the show,
1: Mario can still sing.
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1: Very well.
3: I will love you anyway.
2: Wow.
3: Even if you cannot stay.
4: That ain't that. We all can do that.
0: Oh, Trey, come on, hit it.
3: I will love you anyway. Even if you cannot stay.
1: I can't.
3: You are the one for me.
1: Okay. Come on.
3: Here is where you want to be.
4: Oh. Come on now. Yeah, they'll call me tricking with Trey for nothing.
0: You already know, ya tú sabes, it's Thursday. What does that mean, people? No political Thursday.
4: Okay,
0: so
4: I get it.
5: It also means, too, we showing some love to another local entrepreneur in our small business spotlight, a.k.a. the strong business spotlight. Mm-hmm.
4: Plus, we're going to drop that cash on you, that moolah, with that $1,000 minigame.
0: All right.

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8: There's something I'd like to talk to you about today, something that's been circulating on the internet that's become a real problem. Deep fake videos of me endorsing products that I've never even heard of and I have no relationship with whatsoever. Let me tell you clearly, these videos are scams. They are designed to take your money. Now, a couple things you should keep in mind. If something sounds too good to be true, it probably is. When you look at these videos, if they don't seem natural, if there's something off about them, the audio or the video, it's probably AI generated. And if you come across something that does pique your interest, see if you can find evidence of it from other sources. I promise you this, if I discover something incredible that you need to know about, I'm going to talk about it somewhere that you can easily find, not on some shady social media site. I'm Dr. Sanjay Gupta, helping you live a better life.
9: It's Didi in the morning, and if you missed the show,
10: Mario can still sing.
9: Yeah, of course.
10: Very well.
11: I will love you anyway.
9: Wow.
11: Even if you cannot stay.
12: That ain't that. We all can do that.
9: Oh, Trey, come on, hit it.
11: I will love you anyway. Even if you cannot stay.
10: I can't.
11: You are the one for me. Okay.
10: Come on.
11: Here is where you want to be.
12: Oh. Come on now. Yeah, they'll call me tricking with Trey for nothing.
10: You already know, ya tú sabes, it's Thursday. What does that mean, people? No political Thursday.
12: Okay,
10: so
12: I get it.
10: We stick
12: it
10: to it.
12: It also means, too, we showing some love to another local entrepreneur in our small business spotlight, a.k.a. the strong business spotlight. Mm-hmm.
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11: You and I have never met, but I'm willing to bet that there is something you would like to do, but you feel like you can't, that it's too hard, that you don't deserve it. A colleague of mine recently told me about this new book called Brave Shift, 30 Mindset Changes to Transform Your Life. It's written by a woman named Michelle Carrer. Carrer says the one thing most people forget when they set a goal is to attach a reason to it. Having that reason is big, because when you don't want to do something that's necessary to reach your goal, you can go back to your reason to find the motivation you need. Try to frame your goal as something you want to achieve, as opposed to being a bad part of yourself that you want to change. That will make you more likely to succeed, as will asking for help. All of us need it, and it makes people feel good to help you achieve your goals. I'm Dr. Sanjay Gupta, helping you live a better life.
12: I know you're gonna dig this.
13: They was tearing Killer Mike up.
14: I did see.
13: You didn't just lose weight, you lost a lot of credibility. Yeah. It was an Ozempic for your soul, is what you lost. Coming up there with a wrinkled shirt on. Do you remember when I got into it with that girl and he defended the girl with Angela Stanton, King Deborah?
14: Yep, I remember that too.
13: We got into it and she gonna come up to you. You got security. I said, I got security.
14: Came to you in the airport, right?
13: For the same way, reason you got makeup so nobody see nobody get ugly. That's why. That's why I have it.
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9: It's Didi in the morning, and if you missed the show,
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11: 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Even if you cannot stay.
10: I can't.
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10: Okay. Come on.
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12: 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Come on now. Yeah, they'll call me tricking with Trey for nothing.
10: You already know, ya tú sabes, it's Thursday. What does that mean, people? No political Thursday.
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12: 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Mm-hmm.
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9: They was tearing Killer Mike up.
10: I did see.
9: You didn't just lose weight, you lost a lot of credibility. Yeah. It was an Ozempic for your soul, is what you lost. Coming to deal with a wrinkled shirt on. Do you remember when I got into it with that girl and he defended her, the girl?
10: I do.
9: Angela Stanton King, mm-hmm. 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
10: Yep, I remember that too.
9: We got into it and she gonna come up to you. 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I said, I got security.
10: Okay, you in the airport, right?
9: For the same way, reason you got makeup, so nobody see nobody get ugly. That's why. Ooh. That's why I have it.
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10: You and I have never met, but I'm willing to bet that there is something you would like to do, but you feel like you can't, that it's too hard, that you don't deserve it. A colleague of mine recently told me about this new book called Brave Shift, 30 Mindset Changes to Transform Your Life. It's written by a woman named Michelle Carrer. Carrer says the one thing most people forget when they set a goal is to attach a reason to it. Having that reason is big, because when you don't want to do something that's necessary to reach your goal, you can go back to your reason to find the motivation you need. Try to frame your goal as something you want to achieve, as opposed to being a bad part of yourself that you want to change. That will make you more likely to succeed, as will asking for help. All of us need it, and it makes people feel good to help you achieve your goals. I'm Dr. Sanjay Gupta, helping you live a better life.
11: I know you're gonna dig this.
12: They was tearing Killer Mike up.
13: I did see.
12: You didn't just lose weight, you lost a lot of credibility. Yeah. It was an Ozempic for your soul is what you lost. Coming up there with a wrinkled shirt on. Do you remember when I got into it with that girl and he defended the girl with Angela Stanton, King Deborah?
13: Yep, I remember that too.
12: We got into it and she gonna come up to you. You got security. I said, I got security.
13: Okay, in the airport, right?
12: For the same way, reason you got makeup so nobody see nobody get ugly. That's why. Ooh. That's why I have it.
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2: It's Dee Dee in the morning. Everybody is here. J. Cruz, Trey G, comedian, J.J. Williamson. Uh-huh. It is Thursday, everybody. May 7th. What is today?
3: No politics Thursday.
4: Nobody to go.
2: We're going to try not to, just so you know. All right. It's Children's Mental Health Awareness Day as well.
3: Absolutely.
5: Mm-hmm. Health awareness for children.
4: No, that's a big one.
2: Ain't it?
4: Definitely a big one. I lost actually a little cousin of mine to mental health. So,
2: really?
4: Yeah, for sure.
2: You know, they say that's these kids are really struggling with social media.
4: Oh, yeah, absolutely.
5: That's why a lot of countries are making it illegal for kids under 16.
2: Because it makes it worse. Can you imagine?
5: It's almost like a drug, like gambling. It's too much.
2: But it's the comparison that you get. Then they say the bullying continues from school onto there.
3: Yeah.
2: This amplifies the bullying.
5: Yes. People see it.
2: So it's a lot. So again, today is Children's Mental Health Awareness Day. It's also World Password Day.
4: Oh my goodness.
2: I'm so tired of passwords. Me too.
5: My mom got the worst thing. I'm like, Mom, you can't have it.
2: All right, and let me tell you what they make me mad about now. Now they'll suggest one for you that don't make absolutely no sense.
3: Yes. For real.
4: Yeah.
3: It be looking like numbers from the Matrix.
5: Absolutely does, JJ.
3: It be period. You like, Astrid. You be like, what?
5: Hieroglyphics.
3: And they ain't gonna have nerve. You give you 35 of them.
2: Right.
5: Talk about
2: memory. Hold on, but they do judge yours. They'll be like,
3: Weak.
2: Yeah, weak.
3: As hell. Strong enough, been used.
4: Shut up.
2: You lame.
3: Shut up. Use one you ain't did in the last 3 months. I'll be like, look, this is what I remember, damn
4: right,
3: it.
2: Oh, my God. I hate when it does that to me. I'm like, now I got to think of something else.
4: Crazy.
2: All right. It is also National Day of Prayer
5: and
2: Make a Book Day. All right. There you go.
3: Make a book.
2: Let's get into our birthdays. Here we go. Uh-oh. Hey. All right. Happy birthday. It goes out to YouTube star Mr. Beast celebrating a birthday.
4: Kids love Mr. Beast.
2: Mr. Beast. You don't know who he is? He's the one who goes around, gives money, and does all that stuff.
3: Oh, really?
5: He's like the richest person on YouTube ever.
3: Oh, wow.
2: Has all them followers.
5: He gives up money, man.
2: Crazy. Let's see. J Balvin celebrating a birthday.
6: J Balvin.
2: Okay. And that's it. All right.
5: Wow. The only two people born that day, huh? Yeah. That's crazy.
2: That's all I got.
5: Popular.
2: All right, hey, listen, we kicked the show off with our early morning memes. I love mine. Mine just says this. I'm fun for about 45 minutes, and then I'm thinking about going home.
4: Damn.
2: That's it. You're going to get some fun out of me for 45 minutes?
3: That's it. Not an hour.
2: Nope.
3: Just 45.
2: 45.
5: You're usually good for a good run.
2: And then 45 minutes, and I'm out. All right, here we go. You know what time it is. I'm a dad. If you're a dad and you need a dad joke,
5: here it is. A lot of women want to start a new diet, but they just have way too much on their plate right now.
4: No, no.
2: Oh, God. This dude.
4: Oh.
5: No disrespect, ladies.
2: All right. What you got, Trey?
4: All right. I got one. Mine says, stop leaving your kids around old folks all the time. I asked my nephew how old he turned, and he said, if the Lord see fit, I'll be 9 in June.
5: What does that like you?
3: Not 9 in June.
4: I'll be 9 in June if the Lord,
2: if the Lord see fit. Yeah, he rides grandmama too much.
3: Here we go. When is Section 9 coming out? Because the people on Section 8, they ain't leaving. When's Section 9 coming out? Section 8, they ain't leaving. They ain't going to stay there.
2: All right, that's how we kick the show off. Early morning memes coming up this morning. Of course, it's No Politics Thursday. We're also going to introduce you to another entrepreneur with our strong business spotlight. Trey said it ain't small, it's strong business.
3: Strong business. Strong
2: All right,
3: business.
2: Also free money inside the $1,000 mini game. And let's see, what else do we got? I don't know, hot topics and more. Here we go. It's going to be a great day. It's Thursday. Cool. It's Dee Dee in the morning.

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0: It's Dee Dee in the morning. A Big Easy 102.9. All righty. It's Dee Dee in the morning. Good morning, guys. Let me tell y'all something. Trey G is telling me that he needs to talk to all of us about, what is this, about interracial couples?
1: Interracial couples. You know what? You know, I've kind of been sidelined on the search for love a little bit,
0: oh,
1: right?
0: Oh, you found you one.
1: No. I'm just kind of focusing on other things.
0: I wasn't going to say what some people call, I wasn't going to say a pink toe.
1: What?
2: I cannot.
1: A pink
0: girl.
1: What does that mean?
0: Y'all ain't never heard that, what that means? Y'all ain't never heard that?
2: Hell, I know what that means.
0: Somebody said it online. I just saw it. I said, I ain't heard that term in a long ass time.
1: That don't even sound good.
0: It don't sound good. But why is it a pink?
3: That's a good question.
0: All right, fine. Look. Let's keep it moving.
1: There was a list, though, that came out, and it basically is about the most common interracial couples, basically in the U.S.
3: Okay.
1: Now, this is actually like data. This is an actual.
0: This ain't like, you know, we're looking up and we're in like Zendaya and her new husband.
1: Right.
2: Oh, I got you.
1: No, this is an actual data done by the government.
2: All right, let's
1: go. You know what I'm saying? Now, these are the most popular, most common interracial couples list. We're going to start at number 10.
0: Okay.
1: The least common, black man, Asian woman.
0: Oh, wow.
1: Yeah.
2: Really?
1: Black man, Asian woman. They say this is the least common interracial couple in the U.S.
0: Well, I know somebody. What's Chris Brown going to do? He's running well.
1: He have been multiplying the Blasian population.
0: All by his lonely.
1: How about this? Coming in at number 9, Asian man, Hispanic woman.
0: Oh, wow.
1: Damn. I don't really see Asian men with a lot of like people outside of their race.
0: I don't either. True. I was going to say you don't see an Asian man and a black woman?
1: Yeah.
0: Is that on there?
1: So that one might be on her.
0: No.
2: It sounds like it would
1: It may be
2: though.
1: On her. I just have to keep going, though.
0: So you say Asian man and a Hispanic woman. You never see that.
1: Mm, okay. That's number 9 on the list. Number 8 on the list of the most common interracial couples. Now, these are least common kind of because we started at the bottom of the list. White man, black woman.
0: That's not common.
1: I thought that one would be higher.
0: Me too.
3: I thought that would have been higher.
1: I thought that one would be higher.
0: Because your algorithm on Instagram shows you
1: something new.
0: Hey, have you ever noticed that? Instagram, that's all you see.
1: Yeah.
0: And I love when they say it. They go, look at so-and-so and her Snow King.
1: Uh-uh.
0: I mean, like, come on, Snow King.
2: I grew up with mixed people.
1: Shut up.
3: And you only see them on the island.
1: Shut up.
0: On a nice vacation. And he got a lot of money.
3: He got a lot of money.
0: I mean, like, where that Snow King at, man?
1: And I ain't going to lie to you. When the sun shine in their house, like when they take videos in their house, it just shines differently.
0: Right. They starting to make me question. I may need to get me a Snow King next.
2: This cannot be true on the East Coast. Come on.
3: Because right now, you got an oven.
1: Oh, God.
0: Shut up.
1: This is a list of the most common interracial couples in the U.S. Coming in at number 7, Asian man, white woman.
0: Huh.
1: Asian man, white woman. Okay. So that is the number 7 on the list. Coming in at number 6, black man, Hispanic woman.
2: Okay.
1: Black man, Hispanic woman.
0: Yeah. Now, that's what Chris has told me, that if we ever divorce or something, he said he's getting a Hispanic.
1: Oh, that's his preference. That's his preference.
0: His crush is Eva Mendez. He's always loved her.
1: Oh, yeah. He said his current wife got too much attitude. These are the most common interracial couples. Coming in at number 5, Hispanic man, black woman.
0: Okay.
1: Yep, Hispanic man, black woman. Coming in at number 4, black man, white woman.
0: That's number 4?
1: That's number 4.
0: I thought that'd be number 1.
1: I did think that was going to be higher.
3: At least 2.
1: Yeah. I did think that was going to be higher. Coming in at number 3 of the most common interracial couples, white man, Asian woman.
0: Oh, okay.
1: Yeah, white man, Asian woman.
2: You see that a lot.
1: Mm-hmm. Number 2, Hispanic man, white woman.
0: Yeah.
1: Hispanic man with a white woman.
3: Okay, I see that.
1: And then coming in at number 1, the most common interracial couple, this is probably going to surprise you a little bit.
0: What?
1: White man, Hispanic woman.
0: Huh.
1: Yeah, that is the most popular interracial couple in the U.S.
2: Really?
1: Yes, indeed.
0: Well, I guess so. More white men in America.
1: Yeah.
2: Yeah.
0: And so then they go, okay, got it. They'd be number 1.
1: But this list telling me I might need to dip my toe in that other pool.
0: Yeah.
1: Maybe one of them at least. Yeah, maybe the Asian pool.
2: Listen, as a product of mixed, you know, races, good things come out of it.
0: Hold on a second. You?
2: Yeah.
0: All right, I'm shutting the show down now.
1: If you were to post the child, I might need to stay in my pool.
2: You are the worst teammates.
3: I think I'm gonna vote for something else.
2: Good. We don't want you on my team anyway.
0: By the way, Jay Cruz, tell everybody, your mother, Dominican?
2: Afro-Dominican Latina, and my dad was a Greek guy.
0: Yo. Now, and they didn't speak the same language
2: at all.
3: Yeah.
2: They spoke that language of love, though. Bam, chicka, well,
3: wow. They don't even know if they said I do.
1: JJ.
0: They nodded.
1: Damn, dipping my toe in the pool. I'm going to stay in this jacuzzi.
3: I'm
0: going to stay over there at that oven. All right, hey, listen. Thank you for that, Trey. It's DD in the morning.
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1: Yo.
0: J.J. Williams, the comedian J.J. Williamson, needs to talk to all of us. He said there are some things that we need to what?
2: Let it go.
1: Uh-oh.
2: That's right. You gotta let it go. Man, you know, life out here, life in, man, you know, we got a lot of things going on, and it's hard to let things go. There's a relationship, it may be clothes, it may be a job, but sometimes you gotta boil down and be like, you know what? I gotta let it go.
1: Let it go, baby.
2: You always try to go in your closet, man, see an outfit that you ain't wore in a while.
0: Mm.
2: You know, you ain't realized that you lost weight. You may have gained a little weight. Mm-hmm. But you gain weight, man, you try to put them clothes on, them buttons be mighty tight.
0: Hanging on for dear life, man, your
2: shirt got veins.
1: First thing you say when it happened, too, I know you lying.
2: Look, you be putting the shirt on, not in front of the mirror, but then you realize how tight it is. Like, let me go look at this.
1: Let me look at this.
2: And you try your best to hold your stomach in, maybe your side. Hey, I think it's time to let it go. Let it go, baby.
0: Let
2: that shirt go. Yeah. Let them jeans go where you can only zip it up. You can't zip it all the way up.
0: Yeah.
2: All the way up.
0: Mm.
2: Let it go.
1: Yeah.
2: Let it go. Thanks. Here's another right here. Everything about your car is negative.
1: Uh-uh.
2: Everything about your car. The gas hand don't work.
0: Mm-mm.
2: It's always smoking.
0: The AC and the heat
2: only come on every blue moon.
1: Shut up.
2: And then when it do come on, it ain't but one vent open. All right? Bright lights stay on.
1: Oh, no.
2: Bright lights stay on. You only have them. The horn don't work. You got duct tape on the bumper. You know what? I think it's time to let it go.
0: Let it go.
1: I agree.
2: Let it go, baby.
1: I agree.
2: You can have a Toyota, but you got a Mercedes-Benz emblem on the front. It's time to let it go. Let it go, man. Another one right here. You try your best to make this relationship work.
0: Mm.
2: I mean, you get that particular person 3 or 4 chances.
0: Damn.
2: Trying your best. You know, usually you let them go after 2.
1: Yeah.
2: You let them go after 2, but you try your best. Mm. You want this to work. They don't even acknowledge you out in public.
0: Nah.
2: They wait so long to respond to a text. You know what? I think it's time to let it go.
0: Let it go.
2: Let it go, baby.
1: Oh, God.
2: Here's one right here. Hey, look. You try your best to start a business, man. You want to start a food truck.
0: Mm-hmm. Okay.
2: But you got everything you need. But damn it, ain't nobody buying.
1: Damn.
2: Ain't nobody buying. You try your best, man. You trying to figure out ways to get this business up. Look, you lower the prices.
0: Mm-hmm.
2: You may say, look, man, look, I can give you 6 wings and you get 12 free.
1: Damn.
2: 12 free.
1: I don't care how nasty the food is. I'm coming.
0: I'm going, man.
1: Family. I'm coming.
2: But you still ain't got no line. I think it's time to let it go.
0: Let it go, baby.
2: Here's another right here, man. Look. You can try to dispute your card, man, your credit card.
0: Oh, yeah.
2: Man, it never works when you need it to work.
1: No.
2: I mean, you always, man, you be trying to hold it the correct way, man. Mm. You flip it, man. You try to
0: shake it and rub it.
2: It still would not work. And look, the ATM line and got long.
0: Uh-uh.
2: These people waiting on you.
1: Fact.
2: You try it one more time, it still declined.
0: Mm.
2: I think it's time to let it go.
0: Let it go.
2: Let it go, baby. Now, you know, sometimes, man, DD and Trey, man, they may go back and forth with a little joning.
0: Yeah.
2: You know, talking about one another. Man, DD be swearing she be killing, but she don't.
1: She don't.
2: Trey G be killing her, but she still be trying.
1: Uh-uh.
2: DD, I think it's time to let it go.
0: Let it go. Hold on a second. We got to stop right now, okay? There's something that has been bothering me through this whole time. You are singing Let It Go from who?
2: Teddy Pendergrass.
0: This one over here is singing
3: Frozen.
1: From Elsa.
0: Yeah.
4: Let it go.
0: I'm like, hold on a second.
3: Let it go.
0: JJ?
3: Let it I got a daughter. She's 3.
1: Lord.
2: This is not PG-13.
0: Thank you.
1: Okay.
0: I said, every time you keep going, I think you better let it go. I'm going, let it go.
2: Go.
0: Here he comes. Let it go.
4: Let it go.
0: It's the wrong Let It Go.
3: Y'all should have decided this before we started.
2: Hey, stop. Look at that TV with Luna.
0: You need to let it go.
2: Right, again, ladies and gentlemen, if it don't work out, just let it go.
0: Let it go.
2: Go, baby.
1: Don't do
0: there it,
1: Cruz.
0: Is. All right. No. It's Didi in the morning.
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10: You know, one of the weirder things I've seen on social media lately is parents feeding their babies butter. Like whole sticks of butter. They swear that it helps them feel fuller after meals and get a good night's sleep, among other things. There's actually something to this. You know, butter is full of fat, which a rapidly growing infant needs, but eating butter all the time results in, quote, boxing out other important nutrients they need as well. Spokesperson for the Academy of Nutrition and Dietetics told us she recommends half a teaspoon to a teaspoon melted and then added to a puree. Or as they get older, you can drizzle oil or melted butter over cooked vegetables, she told us. We never say just give butter by itself, and it's not the only source of fat she would recommend. Avocados, hummus, fish, they are great sources of fat as well, and also great foods to introduce. I'm Dr. Sanjay Gupta, helping you live a better life.
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13: You didn't just lose weight, you lost a lot of credibility. 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Coming up there with a wrinkled shirt on. Do you remember when I got into it with that girl and he defended the girl with Angela Stanton, King Deborah?
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13: We got into it and she gonna come up to you. 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
13: For the same way, reason you got makeup, so nobody see nobody get ugly. That's why. Ooh. That's why I have it.
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0: All right. Good morning, Didi in the morning. And we're all here. J. Cruz, Trey G, comedian J.J. Williamson. Let's get into these hot topics because did you hear what happened with A$AP, Rocky, and Rihanna at the Met Gala? Oh, this scandal is. Let's get into it.
1: Welcome to the chat. Hot topics. They chat. Only on Didi in the morning.
0: This hour of the show being brought to you by Spruce. Spruce works fast. We're talking dead weeds in one day. And it's safe for use around pets when used as directed. Try Spruce. All right. Did y'all see, first of all, we got to pay for this ballroom that your president is talking about.
2: Yeah, sir.
0: Okay. First of all, I thought the ballroom was $400 million. He was saying it was going to come from private people and all his
3: investments,
0: investors and tech people. Remember that? They all had donated all this money. It was going to be $400 million. Well, now they lied to us again. We paying for it.
4: Senate Republicans are working to secure $1 billion in taxpayer money for President Trump's White House ballroom, saying the money is for security enhancements. They're attaching it to an unrelated $70 billion immigration enforcement package, even though Trump has said private donations would pay for the ballroom. Republican Senator Chuck Grassley claims the enhancements will ensure that all future presidents are protected. But Democrat Chuck Schumer says Republicans want more immigration raids and a ballroom while families are drowning in bills.
2: Right. And gas.
0: So wait, we got all this money. We can't get health care right in this country, right? Then they were complaining about people that were on welfare recipients spending money, taking money from them.
2: Yeah.
0: We do all of this, but we can take money from the American people to buy a ballroom for $1 billion. If we are going to have to do that, I want to be able to throw my reception for anything in there, since it's ours and it's our money.
5: My birthday party, wedding.
0: Retirement parties. Right. I want all of that happening in that ballroom.
2: That's crazy.
0: No, I'm for real. Think about it. I want to be able to do a spades party up in that ballroom.
2: For real.
6: Did he say, I want funerals.
0: Everything. Yeah, the repast.
6: Reunions.
0: Quinceañeras.
7: Matter of fact, let the show come from there now.
0: Yeah.
7: Send us there.
0: Yeah, if we the people have to pay for this ballroom, we the people need to be able to use it.
3: I like that.
7: Matter of fact, let the cruisers
3: practice in there.
0: Have their banquet in there.
7: Banqueting up in that thing.
6: I ain't gonna lie to you though. Their reservation list is gonna be long.
0: It is. But still, you want us to pay for it, then we gotta have use of it.
3: Yeah. It's a nerve.
7: Matter of fact, give me a key.
0: And you're gonna wear it around your neck.
7: Around my neck.
0: There it is. Hey, y'all saw Jennifer Lewis? I love this woman, the actress.
2: Yeah, she was basically kind of following in the footsteps of Taraji P. Henson. You know, Taraji was basically very critical of a few of the celebs who attended the Met Gala, saying that Jeff Bezos is the one that's kind of like funding it. It goes against the message that everybody kind of pushed. Well, now Jennifer Lewis is basically pretty much saying the same thing.
8: And my girlfriend called and said, Jennifer, they showed up anyway. I said, but they cut nearly 30,000 jobs and gutted the Washington Post.
0: Come on.
8: They showed up anyway, posturing and posing, hoping to be the most. They cut $1 billion in funding for children's nutrition. And there they all were, vying for the next position.
3: Damn.
8: We're at war and so many people are dying. I said to my girlfriend, tell me you're lying. How much fame do we need? How much more fame?
0: And that was dramatic.
2: Yeah, when you put it to a song, it just make it sound that much more catchy.
7: Shout out to the piano player, man. He was on point.
0: That's her.
7: Go ahead then.
3: All jokes aside, she made some serious points. I'm almost like ashamed of the celebrities who were there.
0: That's what a lot of people said. They were like, how could y'all show up? They said that Beyonce, they said that

0: That's why Children's Miracle Network is inviting you to join our movement to ensure all kids get the care they need. Learn more at cmn.org/pledge.
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0: Hey, good morning. It's Didi in the morning. Everybody is here on it's Thursday. Yeah. Jay Cruz is here, Trey G and comedian JJ Williams.
1: And what day is this?
0: Thursday, no politics Thursday.
1: There you go. That's what I'm looking for.
0: All right, let's get right into it. Here we go.
2: 5, 4, 3, 2, 1.
3: Number one. The five things you need to know right now on Didi in the morning.
0: First thing you need to know right now, you guys saw this. The creator of CNN has died, Ted Turner.
1: Yeah.
0: He died, they said. Yeah, at the age of 87. They said he was one of the most important figures in media history.
1: Oh my God.
0: They said he created CNN. Everybody started following and did the same thing where he did 24-hour news.
1: Yes.
0: And so they said, yeah, he actually passed away. That I guess back in 2018, he announced that he had Lewy body dementia, a progressive brain disorder. And so they're saying, yeah, that Ted Turner has died at the age.
1: Oh, man, TBS, TNT.
0: Yeah, that's right, TNT.
1: He had all of that, man. He was the first person to put the Atlanta Braves baseball team on TV.
0: Wow.
1: He was very instrumental in the
0: media. That's right, Atlanta. And all of it was based in Atlanta.
1: All of that, all of that.
0: So, man. There you go. Right?
1: That's crazy. Well, let's talk a little sports right now, man. You know, the NBA playoffs is going on right now, man. You know, we are down to the final four of each conference. Got the Eastern Conference.
4: That's
1: and
4: right.
1: You got the Western Conference. Now, a couple of days ago, the Boston Celtics lost to the Philadelphia 76ers. And my man, Jaylen Brown, he been going in on Joel Embiid, said he's a big flopper. And he's talking about how the referees have been really, you know, dictating the outcome of the game. Mm. Well, he just got fined $50,000 for his comments on social media.
0: Yeah.
1: And a lot of players are going in on him, talking about, man, why are you talking like this, man? Y'all lost. Stop shooting all these threes. You know, you had bad games. Don't be out here trying to blame other teams or other players because y'all lost. So, yeah, man, the league fined him $50,000. For his comments.
0: Wow.
4: Freedom of speech, not freedom of consequence.
1: Hey.
0: Not at all.
4: All right, let's talk about this. So, you know, you guys said it that Quavo and
1: Offset
4: were seen in the studio together. So their official Instagram page that has not posted something in 2 years has officially posted a picture of both of them inside the studio.
1: What?
4: Music is on the way, I'm thinking. Mm. But I like this because I think Offset was in a bad place and he needed his friend back. Like, he needed to be back in the studio. He needed to stop gambling.
1: You ain't gonna give him that, did he?
4: Hold on a second.
1: He needed that money.
0: Thank you. He needed his friend back. No, he needs money. That's why he's back in the studio.
1: Money.
4: Both could be true. So their page officially, the picture's up. So this is real, y'all. It's not just the speculation. They're
0: will
4: back
0: they be
4: together.
0: The same, though?
1: Miko?
0: Can they be good? You know what I mean?
4: I think...
5: I've heard they have some tracks that feature Takeoff.
0: Really? They had
5: old
0: tracks? Okay.
5: Yeah, they got some old some tracks.
4: I'm happy for this. I think this would be good for
0: both
4: of them.
0: All right, let's see.
5: We'll definitely see, man. Well, from Cardi B's baby daddy to another one of Cardi B's baby daddy, Stephon Diggs. His lawyer is speaking out after they actually recently won that case.
4: Mm-hmm.
5: Against his former chef. He basically is saying that athletes have a target on their back. And I kind of agree
4: for sure
5: with what he's saying. Stephon Diggs' lawyer released a statement and said, "We have taken these allegations seriously from day one." He said, "The evidence has shown what we've maintained from day one. Mr. Diggs was wrongly accused." He went on to say, "Professional athletes have a target on their back and are they're arguing accusations that can create damage for a long time without any evidence actually being presented."
4: Mm. Absolutely.
5: So, I think the lawyer makes a really good point, too. But it's also a point of be mindful of who you keep around you as well.
0: Yeah.
5: Yeah, don't just invite any groupie to the crib to cook for you.
4: Because he's loose with it, you know?
0: Any groupie to cook for you. Yeah. All right. Hey, listen, there you go. Those right there are your five things you need to know to start your day. Now, we got cash for you. All you got to do is answer 10 trivia questions correctly, all within 1 minute.
4: Team.
0: Play our $1,000 minute game, and we'll give you some cash, like $1,000, at 833-TALK-TO-DIDI.
1: That's 833-825-5233.
0: It's Didi in the morning.

0: best mix of R&B, Big Easy, 102.9. All righty, it's Didi in the morning. We got, J. Cruz, Trey G, and comedian J.J. Williamson. Again, we appreciate you all listening to our show. Now, listen, we're going to play our $1,000 minute game. This is where we give somebody cash. We give somebody a chance to get some free money. Uh-oh. They only have to work for 1 minute. That's it. You work little minute. Yeah. Answer 10 questions correctly. We're going to do that in a second. But according to this, researchers who do this get along better on the job. What is it?
1: Oh, I know what it is. What? Smoke weed together.
0: No.
1: Oh.
0: God, no.
2: Take lunch.
0: No.
1: Drink together.
0: How would you say?
1: Drink.
0: No.
3: Hey. What about complain about the boss?
0: Together. That's fun. Yeah. That's fun.
2: Did you see what
0: that's
2: not
0: it. That ain't it.
2: Clock each other in if they late.
3: Oh, that's a good one.
0: That is good. Yeah, you tell them.
2: Hey, man, clock me in, man.
1: Eat lunch together.
0: Guess what they said? If you hug.
1: Girl, let me come over and give you a hug.
0: Don't touch me.
2: Please do,
0: please.
2: Cruz.
0: Don't touch me. Hold on a second. Don't touch me. Please don't. Researchers say, they hugs. Listen to this. Researchers say coworkers that hug get along better and are more productive than most. I can't stand. Don't hug
1: Trey,
0: me.
1: Trey, I'm coming
0: now.
1: In.
0: Touch me.
3: I put my hand on your shoulder one day just as like a friendly gesture, and you was like, oh my God.
0: And I did it to you. You said, don't touch me.
3: Yeah, I be playing.
0: Yeah, he did. He said, don't touch me.
4: He was acting like you.
0: Hold on. We all don't be liking to be touched. JJ, you don't like to be touched?
2: No, I don't like to be touched.
0: Not by us.
2: No, not by y'all.
0: What's wrong
2: Hell
0: with us?
2: No. Y'all be smelling.
0: Oh, okay.
3: Y'all be smelling.
0: Okay.
1: What?
3: Don't put that out there about me now.
0: Yeah, no, I know it.
3: I babes now.
0: Me too.
3: I babes.
0: I take a good shower.
2: Yeah. Well, you need to shower and bathe sometimes.
0: All right, let's get in there.
5: Want a grand? Get it done in 60 seconds.
6: 60 seconds.
5: A minute to win it.
2: Put the water in the tub and let the shower run at the same time.
1: Damn.
2: That's how bad you are.
0: Don't you dare. Don't you dare now.
1: Damn.
0: Don't you dare now. Okay, I'm going to be quiet. Let's keep it moving.
2: Let me slide.
0: Hello. Hi, who's this?
7: Hi, good morning. This is Akilah.
0: Akilah and me.
3: Why you got so much good energy this morning, Akilah? What you got going?
7: Nothing. I'm just helping my auntie with my little nieces and nephews getting ready for school.
0: Oh, that's nice.
2: That's what's up.
3: Why you ain't getting your kids ready for school, Akilah?
7: Ain't no kids.
3: Oh, that's what I'm talking about.
0: Come on now.
3: Akilah ain't got no look.
2: Okay. I don't know how you pull that off, but great job.
0: All right.
7: What they say, barely.
3: Not barely.
0: I feel you, Akilah.
3: Not barely.
0: That's oh, my gosh. Akilah, how old are you?
7: 26.
0: 26 years old, no kids. Yeah. You never married either?
7: No.
0: All right. Are you dating? Are you dating now?
7: No.
2: Damn.
3: I don't know. She didn't say that no with that much confidence on that last one. You ain't got nobody that be blowing their phone up coming over at nighttime, Akilah.
7: I mean, the roster is full. But
2: wait a minute. The roster. You say you got a star and five and a bench?
3: Checks.
7: Something like that.
0: I know that's right, Akilah. Let them know you got options.
3: I need to get Akilah Instagram.
2: Well, Jay, can I get a 10-day contract?
0: All right, Akilah, here we go. Let's spin this wheel and see who's going to ask these questions. Here we go.
5: DG.
8: J. Cruz. JJ from the SIP.
5: Trey G. Trey G.
2: Hey.
8: $30 bonus.
3: All right, Akilah.
7: Whoa.
3: $30 bonus. I'm going to read you the 10 questions. If you don't know the answer, Akilah, what you going to say?
7: Skip.
3: Yeah, you can say that. Skip, pass, all it. We're going to spin the block, answer it again, and we got to go fast, okay?
7: Okay.
3: All right, no hesitation. First question, are you right-handed or left-handed?
7: Right.
3: On a scale of 1 to 10, how good is your cursive writing?
7: 7.
3: FIFA is the organization for which sports?
7: Who?
3: FIFA.
7: Tennis?
3: No. Uh-uh.
7: Ball?
3: Nuh-uh.
7: Pass.
3: Okay. How old is Beyonce and Jay-Z's daughter, Blue Ivy?
7: 13, 12, 14.
3: There you go. Which comedian did Dave Chappelle ask to join him on the reboot of Chappelle's Show?
7: Cat Williams?
3: Mm-mm.
2: Uh-uh.
7: Dilkey? Uh-uh. Kevin Hart?
3: Uh-uh.
7: Pass.
3: Which female celebrity was recently sued by her former maids?
7: Lizzo?
3: Uh-uh. What was the sixth question that I asked you? Number six.
7: Dave Chappelle.
3: Who on the morning show is a Capricorn?
7: Didi.
2: Yeah, yeah.
3: What does FOMO stand for? Come on.
7: I don't know. Pass.
3: Spell the word icicle.
0: Damn. 4 out of 10.
3: I'm trying to listen.
0: Akilah, 4 out of 10. Here's what you missed. FIFA is the organization for which sports? Soccer.
3: Mm-hmm.
0: Which comedian did Dave Chappelle ask to join him on the reboot of Chappelle's Show? Eddie Murphy. Which female celebrity was recently sued by her former maids, Kylie Jenner? Mm-hmm. What was the sixth question that a female celebrity was recently sued by her former maids? Mm-hmm. You missed this one. What does FOMO stand for? Fear of missing out. And then icicle is I-C-I-C-L-E. So guess what you got? You got 4 out of 10. You're going to get $10 every correct answer. We added up as $40, but you spun the wheel and got an extra 30 in there. Girl, you got $70.
2: All right. So thankful.
0: $70. Why don't you tell everybody the show that lets you play the $1,000 mini game?
7: Diddy in the morning.
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25: You know, one of the weirder things I've seen on social media lately is parents feeding their babies butter, like whole sticks of butter. They swear that it helps them feel fuller after meals and get a good night's sleep, among other things. There's actually something to this. You know, butter is full of fat, which a rapidly growing infant needs, but eating butter all the time results in, quote, boxing out other important nutrients they need as well. Spokesperson for the Academy of Nutrition and Dietetics told us she recommends half a teaspoon to a teaspoon melted and then added to a puree. Or as they get older, you can drizzle oil or melted butter over cooked vegetables, she told us. We never say just give butter by itself, and it's not the only source of fat she would recommend. Avocados, hummus, fish, they are great sources of fat as well, and also great foods to introduce. I'm Dr. Sanjay Gupta, helping you live a better life.
26: What gift would make your mom feel like the number one mom? A vacation? A shopping spree? A trip to the spa? You could win $5,000 for the mom in your life with our Mother's Day giveaway. Just head to our website now to enter this national contest for a chance to win $5,000 for mom.
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0: I did see.
1: You didn't just lose weight. You lost a lot of credibility. Yeah. It was an Ozempic for your soul is what you lost. Coming up there with a wrinkled shirt on. Do you remember when I got into it with that girl and he defended the girl?
0: I do.
1: Angela Stanton King, that broad.
0: Yep, I remember that too.
1: We got into it. She gonna come up to you. You got security. I said, I got security.
0: Okay, in the airport, right?
1: For the same way, reason you got makeup so nobody see nobody get ugly. That's why. That's why I have it.
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2: On Dee Dee in the morning.
1: All right, y'all. This right here is Drea. You said you were going to make your sister mad, right?
4: Yeah, my twin sister.
1: What you going to tell her?
4: I'm going to tell her that the lady in the apartment complex going to evict her because she has a pet. And they already trying to charge her $100. And so they're saying that they're going to evict her.
1: Okay. All right, here we go.
4: Because they did find a dog in her apartment.
1: They found a dog. All right, here we go.
5: Hello?
4: Did you talk to the ladies in the apartment?
5: Not yet.
4: Well, why they calling me, questioning me about you, about that $100 fee that down?
5: What?
4: Yeah, she questioning me.
5: Saying what?
4: So you need to pay the $100 or you're going to be evicted by the end of this week about a damn dog.
5: Oh,
4: the lady in the office. I got a merger in. Hold on.
6: Hola.
4: Who is this?
6: ¿Quién es? Who's this?
4: You speaking with LaFita Jones.
6: Oh, sí, Miss LaFita, or Fita, Fita, Fita, ¿qué? I don't know.
4: No, it's not Fita. It's not Fita. It's LaFita.
6: Pobrecita, LaFita. Okay, Miss Fita, so you have the dog, sí?
4: I don't have a dog.
6: Mira, don't lie. I saw the dog in your apartment, número, ¿cuál? What's your apartment number again?
4: No, you should know the apartment number if you tell me you found a dog in my apartment.
6: Well, it doesn't matter. I saw the dog, and you're going to pay the $100 or else.
4: No, I'm going to pay $100. You didn't see no dog in my apartment. I don't own the dog in my apartment.
6: I saw the dog already.
4: Big boy, ma'am. Are you in the office right now?
6: Escúchame. Don't yell at me. Lower your voice right now, okay?
4: Are you in the office right now?
6: Hey, cállate la boca. No me dices así. Don't yell at me, okay? You need to lower your voice. No, I'm not in the office. I'm working from mi casa because mi niña, my granddaughter was sick, okay?
4: You need to put that to the side when you call me.
6: You don't tell me what to do. Shut up.
4: Where you at? You don't tell me to shut up. Yeah, what number is this you call?
6: Ay, Dios mío, calm down. You acting so ghetto.
4: Don't say for me because I'll call for you. Where you at?
6: You know what? You can go live in Section 8. If you don't have the $100 for your dog, you can go over there.
4: You in wrong business right now, bitch.
6: Your mother is a female dog.
1: All right, hold on.
6: You heard me, tu madre. Your dog, your mother.
4: Now you're going to get both of us with your ass.
1: You on the man? She's just laughing so hard. Mm-hmm. All right, y'all. Y'all give it up for Drea and LaFita.
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14: You and I have never met, but I'm willing to bet that there is something you would like to do, but you feel like you can't, that it's too hard, that you don't deserve it. A colleague of mine recently told me about this new book called Brave Shift, 30 Mindset Changes to Transform Your Life. It's written by a woman named Michelle Carrer. Carrer says the one thing most people forget when they set a goal is to attach a reason to it. Having that reason is big, because when you don't want to do something that's necessary to reach your goal, you can go back to your reason to find the motivation you need. Try to frame your goal as something you want to achieve, as opposed to being a bad part of yourself that you want to change. That will make you more likely to succeed, as will asking for help. All of us need it, and it makes people feel good to help you achieve your goals. I'm Dr. Sanjay Gupta, helping you live a better life.
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0: Good morning, Dee Dee. In the morning, we are all here on this Thursday. Again, it's No Politics Thursday. We got to get into our hot topics. Have y'all heard what they're saying about gas now? Gas prices in the United States. We got to tell you the latest. Here we go.
1: Turn this TV off.
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0: Before we even get to that, you know, other problems. You saw this, more than 900 Spirit Airlines employees, they were let go in Texas.
3: Mm. It's not just gas. Airlines are feeling the pinch because of jet fuel costs. It's one of the reasons Spirit Airlines just shut down. Now we're learning more about the impact the shutdown had on workers here in Texas. Spirit employed roughly 17,000 people nationwide. A filing with the Texas Workforce Commission shows 444 were let go at Dallas-Fort Worth International and 515 workers at Houston's Bush Intercontinental. Some other airlines have opened job application portals specifically for former Spirit employees, but for many, their future remains unclear.
4: Mm. Man, sheesh.
0: That's what I said after we really, you know, we were joking about some of these airlines, and I know I talk about Frontier, but the more I think about what's going on, I can't even joke
4: you
0: about that. Because it's sad that so many people are losing their jobs.
4: And the fact that they didn't even get a heads up.
0: Right.
4: It's just out the blue that they lost their job.
0: No, we got a heads up. Our gas prices were so goddamn high that these airlines are having a hard time when it comes to, you know what I mean?
5: Gas prices are ridiculous.
0: And so think about that. When you a big-ass plane and you need all this gas.
5: Facts. I got gas on Sunday. And it was one price. I got gas, and it was morning. It was at least a dollar and some change higher.
4: Higher, yeah.
5: I'm like, God.
0: It's ridiculous.
5: We are going the wrong way fast.
0: Yeah, we are. Yeah, we are. And so, speaking of that gas, didn't they say it's up? Is it up like to, is it on average $5 a gallon?
4: Basically, yeah. Overall, it's about $5 around the United States, man. It's crazy, man.
0: Yeah.
6: This morning, more states taking action to address high gas prices. Indiana's governor suspending two gas-related taxes to save drivers nearly 60 cents per gallon. Kentucky's governor pushing a similar move and calling on Congress to suspend the federal gas tax. Prices, which now average $4.56 a gallon nationwide, are exposing the gap between the rich and the working class. A new report finds lower-income Americans have already cut back on their gas consumption, while wealthier households have simply increased their spending to keep their consumption levels steady.
0: Mm.
5: Yeah. Yeah.
4: You know, when gas was low, you know, you'll put your the gas thing in the tank, man. You'll go sit in the car. Mm-hmm. You'll text somebody real quick. You'll clean your car, get the water bottles out. It's so high, you got to watch that pump now.
0: No, watch it and then stop it at what you have. Sometimes you be like, okay, all right, I'm going to stop it right here at 15.
4: Right there at 15.
0: You know, you be doing that
4: For real.
0: What is that called?
5: You be clicking it.
4: You be clicking it.
5: You be clicking the pumper.
0: Yeah that pumper. Okay. I'm just trying to figure out what the name of that little
4: then you gun thing. Then you going to shake it and get that little drop.
5: Shut up.
0: You going to shake it?
4: I'm going to shake it.
0: Okay. All righty, let's move on.
4: Shake it. I'm going to shake it. Shake it like your mama gave you.
0: Okay. All right. All righty. Let's move on. Which, by the way, I just will say this because I get so tired. I've gotten emails of people going, y'all always talking about these gas prices. It was like that during Biden, during Biden, right?
5: Yo.
0: But I have to say this again. Hey, listen, y'all. Your people, your president got us in this war with Iran. Didn't expect all of this. The Strait of Hormuz and all of this stuff is why we dealing with this. But when y'all bring up this whole situation with Biden about, well, it was up there then, we were not supposed to make a lateral move.
5: Right.
0: That's all I'm trying to say.
4: That's all.
0: It ain't tit for tat and equal. Y'all said this was going to be better for us.
5: Facts.
0: Was why you voted.
5: Facts.
0: You said, and I'm just trying to figure out where in the hell is the better.
5: Yeah.
0: I'm waiting on it, okay? Better. Hey, y'all saw this about Keith Sweat? Anybody see? So Keith Sweat he's saying he's tired of artists sampling his music.
7: Certain people, you know, I mean, but they sampling too much of my stuff now, and
0: don't you get paid off of that?
7: It don't matter. My whole thing, let me clear. I got to clear.
0: Yeah. Because
7: if I don't clear it, and I don't like what you did, I'm snatching it off the internet.
0: Yeah.
7: Wow. You know, because I own my. So
8: yeah, we know that.
7: So
8: what I'm
7: so basically. Don't just put it out there, because some of it is dope and some of it is just whack. And, you know, let me be the judge.
5: Oh, God.
4: Oh, wow.
5: You should be happy they still sampling your
0: music.
5: They keeping you alive.
0: And relevant.
5: For the younger generations, you would think. But I guess I can understand, because John B. felt kind of the same way.
0: Did he?
5: Yo.
0: Okay.
5: Yeah.
0: John B., see, again, you need to let them sample it so we all remember who the hell y'all are.
4: Thank you.
0: All right, coming up later, we got to have a talk about how kids and their parents are going all out for prom. That's on the way. It's Dee Dee in the Morning.
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11: So-called superagers, they are an enviable segment of the population. People who are older than 80, whose brains function like someone a fraction of their age. It's true, a lot of these people have genetics on their side, but more and more research is bearing out the idea that people who practice good brain health also slow their cognitive decline. Dr. Richard Isaacson, a pioneer in the Alzheimer's space, told us that, quote, his studies have found lifestyle changes including diet, exercise, reducing stress and optimizing sleep, along with managing vascular risk factors with certain medications, can actually help grow brain areas and also reduce telltale signs of Alzheimer's, such as tau tangles and amyloid plaques. What else helps? Staying social, surrounding yourself

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0: 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Good morning. It's Didi in the morning on this Thursday. We are all here. There goes Jay Cruz, also Trey G, comedian JJ Williamson.
1: Hey.
0: All right, JJ, how come every time I say your name, you be leaning back with like peace signs and things, like people see you? You really do.
1: It be for y'all, though.
0: I know it. I love it. You'll say, JJ's here. He'll put a peace sign.
2: You sure do. I think it helps his mood.
0: Yeah, I like it, though.
2: It put him in the zone.
0: I like it. All right. Trey G's here. Trey, what's trending?
2: Hey, so what's trending, man? I'm actually kind of concerned about this one. They say the World Health Organization says that there is now five confirmed cases of this hantavirus.
0: Yeah,
2: and they say it's rising at this point. They say there's like a 40% to 50% death rate with this as well. Like, compared to COVID, that was maybe like a 1% death rate with it. This hantavirus thing may be getting out of control fast.
1: Now, is it in the United States already, or just overseas? And
2: I don't think it's in the United States just yet. It looks like it's still overseas at this point, but you know how stuff spreads.
1: Yeah, you know how stuff spreads.
2: So it's just something to keep an eye on.
1: Absolutely.
2: Right. Five cases is alarming.
0: Damn, it really is.
1: Because how many Americans was on that cruise that... I think seven.
2: So I think the issue is not how many Americans, it's the stops that they made before they realized that, okay, the hantavirus is on this ship.
1: Okay.
2: But we've already docked and ported at other countries and places.
0: Okay. Right. So they're thinking it could be human to human, right?
2: Yeah, exactly. Mm.
0: And then they telling people, you know, you pay all this money on a cruise and they like, stay in your cabin.
1: Right.
0: And them tiny ass cabin. I'd be so mad.
1: Now, you know, the rumor were that it was a couple in Australia, I believe they said they started it.
2: Wow.
0: Them two. All right, listen, coming up later, we gotta have a talk about how kids and their parents are going all out for prom. But call in right now and play our $1,000 minute game at 833. Talk to Didi.
1: That's 833-825-5233.
0: It's Didi in the morning.
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0: 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Good morning. It's Dee Dee in the morning. All right. So, guys, let's talk about this real quick. You know, we've been doing what we're doing for a while, everybody, you know. We think we do all right and things. We know we went through some things, too, from the bottom to the top. We're kind of there.
1: That's everybody's story nowadays, right?
0: We kind of there.
1: Yeah.
0: Because what Trey has, they really there.
1: Yeah.
0: Because they really there.
1: I talk more like lower, upper tier. It's like lower, upper tier.
0: Right.
1: But these people, they are actually like upper, upper tier, upper echelon.
0: And they started from the bottom.
1: Now they here.
0: Yes.
1: Type of deal, man. Now, there was a list I came across on social media. It's basically labeled, they were broke before they were billionaires. Mm. I thought that was a really clever title, too.
2: I like that.
1: It's just a list of celebrities who were actually broke before they were billionaires, right? We're going to start it like this. Nipsey Hussle. Nipsey Hussle, they say, sold CDs out of his trunk, and he built a real estate empire before his passing.
0: Wow.
1: On the same block that he grew up on and hustled on.
0: Now, you know what? I'm going to tell you something. I read about, like, they came out with a list. After Nipsey Hussle had passed away, they came out with this list of all of these books that he had read.
1: Oh, my goodness.
0: And I was like, let me get this. I've read about five of the books that were on that list.
1: Yeah.
0: You talk about that. I see why he got rich.
1: And one thing people don't realize, he put it in the music.
0: Yeah.
1: Spook by the Door, this the infiltration.
0: Yeah. Oh, my God. The man's list of books to read is amazing. And you can go from the bottom to the top. Two if you read them.
1: Shout out Nipsey Hussle, man. Marathon closing.
0: Yep.
1: He sold mixtapes on Slauson Ave. Like, really, he really did his thing, man. These are more celebrities who started out broke but ended up billionaires. Rihanna.
0: Mm-hmm.
1: They say Rihanna auditioned in a hotel room for Jay-Z. And she told this story a couple different times, how she couldn't even get out of the hotel room.
2: I remember hearing the story and thinking, this sounds like a little bit like a trap. Like, what do you mean
3: she couldn't leave the room?
0: She was young. Yeah. Wasn't she like 15?
2: You trapping a young girl.
1: Ain't gonna lie to you. If that's a trap, I want to fall in it.
0: All right, let's fall in it.
1: Rihanna is now worth about $1.4 billion thanks to her Fenty beauty brand.
0: Okay.
1: My God, bro. Jay-Z, that's another one. He went from broke to billionaire. He's owned a major record label. Not only that, but he also has owned an NBA basketball team.
2: He used to fight for blocks with buildings.
0: Oh,
2: now he fight. Wait, building.
0: Okay. Don't worry about it. Marcy Projects, he started. We know. Yes, indeed.
1: Now he's worth about $2.5 billion.
0: Come on, Jay.
1: He also is the former owner of Tidal. I actually got Tidal because he owned it. And now he
2: doesn't. Ooh, I remember it. Can I say it? He used to fight for building blocks. Now they fight for blocks with buildings.
0: Got it.
1: I know that's right.
0: All
1: right. These are more celebrities who went from broke to billionaire. Oprah Winfrey.
0: Yeah.
1: She is worth about $3 billion. They say they fired Oprah from being unfit for TV. Is what they said on her first anchor job.
2: Yeah. No,
1: I did not know that.
3: I think it was in Memphis, Tennessee, if I'm not mistaken. Yeah. You know she's from Kosciuszko, Mississippi.
0: Yeah, she's from Mississippi.
2: She's not from Mississippi.
0: Yeah, she is.
3: Everybody's from Mississippi. Come on, man.
0: I told you, is the cradle of the African-American civilization.
2: Absolutely, yes.
0: No, African American.
1: Yeah, these are more celebrities who went from broke to billionaires, taking it to the ATL. Tyler Perry.
0: Oh, yeah. Okay.
1: Tyler Perry was homeless in Atlanta. Yep. Now he owns about 330 acres of Atlanta, they said.
0: You talk about inspiration. I'll never get that time he got up on that stage and talked about, remember where he built his movie studio?
1: Oh, yeah.
0: Remember?
1: Yeah.
0: And it was owned by racists or something like that. Remember?
1: Yeah.
2: Like a slave owner plantation or something
0: crazy.
2: Like that.
0: And he had to let you know. Matter of fact, he used to sleep in his car.
1: That's what it says. Yeah, he went from sleeping in his car to now owning plots. Owning plots of land. Another person who went from broke to billionaire is Dr. Dre. They say he was pushed out of Ruthless Records back in the day. No catalog, no money, none of that. And he sold Beats by Dre to Apple for about $3 billion. $3 billion. Now, he's not considered hip-hop's first billionaire. Jay-Z has that title.
0: Mm-hmm.
1: But $3 billion is what he was worth at a certain point. And last but not least, we have to say him, or else he going to take shots at us because he took nine already. 50 Cent.
0: Mm.
3: Damn.
2: 50 Cent. They say
1: he was dropped by his record label. He built a TV empire anyways. Not only did he build a TV empire, but he has G-Unit Films and television. He sold Vitamin Water, and he created Get Rich or Die Trying.
0: I love it.
2: Hey,
0: if that ain't motivation for your ASS this morning.
3: No, no, that's the taste.
0: Right?
1: I'm going to go start me a company right now.
0: Me too. I'm trying to figure out what mine could be. Nonetheless, I love hearing those kind of stories. Rags to riches stories, right?
1: Shout out.
0: Yep, shout out.
1: Broke the billionaires.
0: All right, y'all. It's Dee Dee in the morning.

0: It's Dee Dee in the morning on Big Easy 102.9. It's Dee Dee in the morning, guys. Listen, let's have a conversation. Anybody hear what's going on in Mexico City at some of the nightclubs? Has anybody heard?
1: Well,
0: according to some, they're saying now, it's gone viral too, that there's nightclubs now in Mexico City, and guess how much they're charging Americans to get in to the club?
1: How much?
0: The cover charge. You ready? $300.
2: Oh, no.
3: American dollars?
1: I was going to say, is it pesos?
0: No, American, $300 American dollars.
2: Hell no.
4: They don't want us in there, dude.
0: They said, while citizens from other countries only got to pay $20.
2: What
4: we do? What they say F us for?
0: What you mean? We didn't sat up there and said, now it's the Gulf of America.
1: Sure.
0: We didn't sat up there and talking about, we going to go in and do this, and now we want to take your country.
1: Sure.
0: We didn't say, what you talking about? Like, sure. What else can I tell you?
1: Okay, I forgot about that.
0: Yeah, you forgot. They didn't.
1: Yeah, for sure they didn't.
0: They said, we charge gringos more.
2: Damn.
3: They definitely said that, girl.
1: I'm going to walk into a Mexico City club with a Jamaican accent.
0: Right?
1: I am not American, bro.
3: There's a sign in the front that says American line. Everybody else.
0: No, they actually do. Cruz, they said they have this, something that they said, citizens of the USA don't get a discount. The cover charge, they said, is 5,000 pesos, but citizens of the USA, y'all don't get no discount.
3: Goodness.
0: All because of who?
3: You know who.
1: Oh, God.
0: Who?
3: You build a wall.
4: We now, you know, a lot of the clubs over there is almost like a outside atmosphere.
3: Mm-hmm. Right.
4: Man, I'm just going to stand outside. You can hear the music.
1: Hands in my pocket and everything.
4: For real.
0: Boy, yes. Y'all, ain't that crazy?
3: That's crazy.
0: So, Cruz, I guess you won't be popping bottles and standing on couches in Mexico City.
3: In Mexico, no.
0: Yeah,
3: no.
0: Yeah. $300 just gets you in the door.
4: Just to stand.
3: I'm going to go to your local hood club.
0: Yeah. All righty. So, listen,
3: damn,
0: if you're in Mexico
3: that's
0: City,
3: crazy.
0: Yeah, just go sit at a bar at your hotel.
4: At your hotel.
0: That's all you're going to get.
4: Bring your headphones.
0: All right. Coming up, we got our hot topics, everybody, and we got to talk about this. Did you hear? Magic Johnson's son, EJ Johnson, is blasting Beyonce. I got to let you hear it. All the way to Dee Dee in the morning.
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6: You and I have never met, but I'm willing to bet that there is something you would like to do, but you feel like you can't, that it's too hard, that you don't deserve it. A colleague of mine recently told me about this new book called Brave Shift, 30 Mindset Changes to Transform Your Life. It's written by a woman named Michelle Carrer. Carrer says the one thing most people forget when they set a goal is to attach a reason to it. Having that reason is big, because when you don't want to do something that's necessary to reach your goal, you can go back to your reason to find the motivation you need. Try to frame your goal as something you want to achieve, as opposed to being a bad part of yourself that you want to change. That will make you more likely to succeed, as will asking for help. All of us need it, and it makes people feel good to help you achieve your goals. I'm Dr. Sanjay Gupta, helping you live a better life.
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11: Right, you never know. 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
12: What are they? 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

0: New Orleans' best mix of R&B, Big Easy, 102.9. Good morning, it's Dee Dee in the morning. Everybody is here. J. Cruz, Trey G, comedian, J.J. Williamson. We got to get to the hot topics because, man, E.J. Johnson.
1: That's all you can do is laugh.
0: I love him. I love E.J., and this man knows fashion.
2: I enjoyed the video. I ain't gonna lie.
0: I do, too. Well, let's get into it. I got to tell you what he said about the Met Gala and Beyonce. Let's go.
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0: 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All right, so listen, we got to talk about it. Last night, 76ers and the New York Knicks played. How is this going? Did they get up 2-1?
1: It's 2-0. It's 2-0 right now, man. The Knicks are up 2-0, man. They won game two last night, 108-102. It was a little bit better game.
5: George nails another three-pointer. His fifth point. Tries the three-pointer. It's good. OG Anunoby with 22 points. And the Knicks up three. Brunson drives. Pulls up. Jump shot. Got it. Hey, Brunson with 22. Knicks up two. Brunson the fake. Falling away. Puts it up. That's good. Jalen Brunson in the clutch. Bridges puts it up. Puts it in. Mikal Bridges nails the jumper.
0: All right, shouts out to Jalen Brunson. Isn't that his
1: name? Jalen Brunson been balling.
0: Okay, he's the surprise star of the NBA to me right now.
1: I would say that too. Because he was used to play with the Dallas Mavericks. Mm-hmm. He wasn't not a starter. He decided to go to New York, and he escalated his game tremendous, where he is an NBA star. So shout out to him, man. And now they're up 2-0. The game more competitive. They only lost by 6. The first game, they lost by damn near 35 points.
2: Damn.
1: Man, and the other game, you got Victor Wembanyama and them San Antonio Spurs. They battling with the Timberwolves.
5: Fox on the drive. Around the down to De'Aaron Fox. Fox picked up by Reed. Sidestep three. Got it. A dangerous time here for Minnesota as Wembanyama drills a deep three. Quick outlet castle. Nobody down floor for Minnesota. Another easy two for the Spurs.
0: Dang, that sound exciting.
6: Yeah. The announcers, they be doing their big ones.
1: Yeah, they do.
6: My God.
0: They sound good.
2: They sounded better than the other guys. Yeah, for sure.
1: So they won 133-95. Now, Minnesota did what they supposed to do. When you're on the road, all you want to do is try to get one. And they did that. They won game one. So now the series switched to Minnesota, man. So shout out to the NBA playoffs right now. It's going down.
2: Sounds exciting. Gambling sites, because they lost, their percentages dropped a lot to win the series.
1: Because they lost this
2: first game.
1: So we'll see.
0: Hey, let's talk about Rick Ross. Y'all saw what he said?
2: He said something really interesting that I thought, like, so if a woman is very, very successful, you know, a lot of diplomas, degrees, accomplished, but when she meets a rich man, she need to leave all that behind.
7: Ladies, if you got your career and all that, I'm happy for you, right? And that's cool. But I'm gonna need you in the most inconvenient times in your life. And when you tell me, baby, I'm a nurse, I'm a doctor, I'm a surgeon, I got a surgery tomorrow, I'm attaching the kneecap back. Man, that kneecap. That surgery. Of course, ladies, get your education and have your career and all that just to show that you're capable. When you get what a rich that's over with. Rich gonna make you quit. I'm the career. Depend on me.
0: Are you a lie? No, I know you. I know you crazy.
6: You
0: got right
6: a field day with this one. I knew
0: it. No, I mean, it was like, what? So I depend on you, so now I got to go to you and have my hand out to my, give me some money so I can go do this, this, this, this, and this.
6: And then just as soon as he get mad at you, he going to take all them Birkin bags back.
0: Right.
6: He going to stop paying all them bills.
0: I wish I would.
6: And you're going to be like, y'all still need help with that kneecap?
0: I wish I would. And then now you've been out of the work environment for so long, can't get a job. I know he ain't talking to an African-American woman right now, which most of African-American women have lost jobs in this country, and you talking about rely on you?
6: But you know what the craziest part about it is? Somebody is listening to that right now, like, you know what? I might actually take him up on that deal.
0: Not the way Rick go through. Rick Ross go through some women.
1: God.
2: Yeah, you might want to be careful dating Ricky.
0: All right, let's move on. Rick Ross, you out your mind. All right, E.J. Johnson.
6: Yeah, so Magic Johnson's son, if that name sounds familiar, E.J. Johnson is the son of Magic Johnson, NBA legend. He was on a podcast the other day, and he was speaking about the Met Gala and some of the looks at the Met Gala. He was saying that the big names got ate up by the names that you do not know, including Beyonce.
3: You have all the heavy hitters, right? The ones that usually dominate the carpet. Beyonce and Rihanna and Kim, and they all fell short. Mm. And, you know, it's a very hard day, especially for me to say that about Rihanna, and I know she's been going through a lot, but, like, let's go back to the Guavpe and the yellow, you know, the yellow cape that was cascading down the stairs all those years ago. I mean, it was bomb! The It Girls, too, and your little Zoe Kravitz and your Hailey Bieber. Gigi Hadid didn't do it, and they just really weren't doing it either. It was very just, like, whatever. I think there's a lot to be said about this whole Jeff Bezos situation. It's just dragging it even further. A lot of people were upset. Vibes were not vibing. It was the graveyard. And then, you know, the real kicker for me was Beyonce comes in at the end, honey, like the Grim Reaper chao, dressed like Skeletor, there to break all the souls and then take everyone down to the underworld.
0: I love it.
2: She spoke through you, Didi. Yo, I'm not going to lie. I've never seen her do her thing or him do his thing. He was in there very entertaining.
0: Oh, he is very. He's very much a Mr. Fashion.
6: You should learn their pronouns first.
0: Yeah. I know it.
2: I wasn't sure.
0: Yeah, he's confused.
2: I wasn't sure.
0: Yeah. All righty. Coming up next hour in this morning's dope discussion, we'll have parents doing a double take. Wait till you hear what it is. It's Didi in the morning.
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9: A better life with Dr. Sanjay Gupta.
10: In recent years, scientists have really dialed up the urgency to understand PFAS, sometimes referred to as forever chemicals because of how long they take to break down. The latest study found these chemicals may be aging men in their 50s and 60s a bit faster than men who are younger or older or women of any age. Experts we talked to said the accumulation of PFAS may lower testosterone levels in men, impair sperm quality, and increase risks of testicular and kidney cancer. Women, it seems, just seem to be able to clear PFAS faster. Now, whether you're a man or a woman, trying to limit your exposure is a great idea. Three ways to do that. Filter your drinking water. Don't use non-stick cookware like Teflon, and avoid fast food packaging, which are sometimes coated with these chemicals. I'm Dr. Sanjay Gupta, helping you live a better life.
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0: All right, listen, we got to find out what's trending this morning. I see Trey G over there. Trey, what's trending?
1: Hey, it looks like Shiloh Sanders is in a little bit of hot water. He is facing an $11.89 million bankruptcy case linked to a 2015 assault allegation. So basically, when he was in high school, he was ordered to give up his phone to a security guard. I guess you weren't allowed to use the phone during school hours. He was ordered to give up the phone. He refused, and the security guard basically said that he was assaulted by Shiloh at the time. So he sued, the school or Shiloh and them, and he won. So now he's on the hook for that judgment of $11 million, but he hasn't paid at this point.
2: $11 million?
1: $11 million is what the guy won.
0: So he thought he had $11 million in high school, or he just knew his daddy is Deion Sanders?
1: I think he just knew the family was well off. You know what
2: Damn.
1: I mean? And so now they are wanting to collect on that $11 million judgment.
3: That's a lot of money.
0: Yep. It sure is.
3: From high school, though.
0: More money, more
1: money. The security guard got whooped pretty bad.
2: Yeah, for $11 million, really? You got to be that bad.
0: Okay. All right, coming up next hour, this morning's dope discussion, we'll have parents do a double take what their kids are learning in school after a video of students struggling to read went viral. I don't know if y'all saw that. We'll get you updated on that. Coming up, it's Dee Dee in the morning.
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0: It's Dee Dee in the morning. A Big Easy 102.9. Good morning. It's Dee Dee in the morning. We are all here. Now, here's the deal before we do anything. J. Cruz, Trey G, and JJ. Something went viral the other day, and it was about some school students, some preparatory charter school students,
1: yeah,
0: right?
1: Yeah.
0: And these kids, they're out of Philly. They were exposed as how they couldn't read.
1: Right.
0: Mm-hmm. So it was like another student walked up to them, handed them a note that said this. She wore a silhouette of clothes that were extraordinary, but the statement said, right?

0: that were...
1: She wore a silhouette of clothes that were extraordinary, but somewhat gauche.
2: All right, now what does that mean?
1: I have no idea.
3: So again, the sentence was, she wore a silhouette of clothes that were extraordinary, but somewhat gauche.
4: Right.
3: And the kids could not read it. So now people done got mad. And did they want to expel this other student who exposed it?
5: Yep. The kid, he did the edit together, editing, and they're saying the way he edited it, it's not making the students look good. It looks like they're not getting an education.
2: Right.
5: And a waste of money, pretty much. And they were going to expel him.
3: They wanted to expel him.
5: I'm looking it up right now if they have.
3: So it got us to thinking, guys. You heard what went on. I'm curious what you guys think. Who's to blame for this? These kids that could not read. Who's to blame? Is it the parents? The school? Or the student exposing his classmates?
5: Ouch.
6: I'm going to go a mixture of everybody.
3: Okay.
6: The student for exposing them. I'm going to say the teachers should have known that these kids are having issues reading. Possibly went to the parents and said, hey, your child need a little bit extra help on the reading part. And then the parents for not knowing that your kid is not can't read like that.
3: I say it's the school. I'm going to just keep
6: you
3: it 100.
6: Straight to the school.
3: I can say it's all three, but I'm gonna pinpoint on one.
5: Yeah.
3: And I'm going to say out of all three, it's the school.
5: And let me jump in and blame the parents.
3: Because
5: I think it starts at home.
6: Yeah.
5: I think, you know, your teachers are there to teach, not to raise them. They can only do so much.
3: Teaching them to read isn't raising them.
5: No, I know, but it's
3: just
5: also,
3: teaching them to read.
5: For sure. Now, there is some work need to be done at home, though, Didi. I swear, it can't just be the teachers.
3: But like I said, I'm saying it's the school, and my reason would be this. You're passing these kids, too.
6: Yeah.
3: If they can't read, you've passed them as a teacher, right?
4: Sure. I would say the reason why it's going viral is the content creator boy.
3: Really?
4: I'm on his page right now. Mm-hmm. He is What the H-E-V-E-K on IG.
3: Okay.
4: And he does this content all the time is what it looks like. He asks them, are you smarter than the fifth grader? Can you read part three? Can you read part two? He has this kind of content on his page. You not at school to be a content creator. You at school to learn. You see what I'm saying?
3: Yeah.
4: So put your phone up and stop interviewing your classmates and pay attention to the teacher.
3: But guess what he has done? We're learning that they ain't learning.
4: Sure.
3: And maybe this is what the parents need to see, and maybe the students themselves need to be embarrassed enough that they can't read. They didn't know silhouette and extraordinary.
4: But you said it, though. They're learning.
3: Yeah.
4: You know what I'm saying? They are in the process of learning. So allow them to learn in peace. You don't want to, like, ridicule them for not knowing. That's not going to help you learn.
6: Now, I like the fact you said you will blame the... Will you blame everything? Now, blame the school and the teachers in their early years because of them passing them and knowing they shouldn't have been
3: passed? That's what I'm saying. Somebody has been passed.
5: Yeah.
3: And they didn't even, they can't say extraordinary.
5: Yeah. The school system failed the kids.
6: Because isn't this a
3: high school?
5: Mm-hmm.
3: This
5: charter
3: is high school.
5: Yeah, it's a charter school on top of it.
3: It's high school. Yeah.
4: Sure.
3: I mean, so we want to know from you, who do you think is to blame? These kids can't read today. Is it the parents' fault? Mm. Is it the school? Or is it this student right here who was exposing the classmates? Is he wrong for doing that?
4: And I will say this. I think they went a little bit too far as, like, disciplining the student by trying to expel him.
5: Mm-hmm.
4: Like, that's not okay. You know what I'm saying? If you're going to do that, then discipline the parents, too, for not teaching their kids to read at home.
3: All right. So who's the most to blame for these high school kids who were exposed for their reading issues? Who do you think is to blame for that? Let us know right now at 833-TALK TO DeeDee.
6: That's 833-825-5233.
3: It's DeeDee in the morning.
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0: 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Alrighty, so this morning we were talking about, here was a guy in Philadelphia. He exposed some of his, what would you call him, some of the other students in his school.
1: Fellow classmates.
0: His fellow classmates, yep. Yes. He exposed them with their reading issues, right? The guy came out, he gave him a sentence, and it had silhouette in there, extraordinary, and the word gauche. The kids couldn't figure it out. So the school got mad, and they wanted to kind of reprimand him, to, you know, expel him and everything else. They got mad at him. Mm. So a lot of people are saying, well, who's to blame for these high school kids who were exposed for their reading issues? Was it the parents, the school, or the student exposing them? Who do you think it is? Lexi?
2: Hi.
0: Hey, Lexi. Who do you think is in trouble for exposing these kids, the parents, the school, or the student exposing his classmates? Who?
2: I think it's actually really the school. The parents have some responsibility as well, but them trying to expel the boy, no, that's ridiculous. Because that, why, they mad? Because they exposing them for not doing their job?
0: Mm-hmm.
2: I think it's all on the school. Because
0: they wrong.
2: Those kids, would you say high school or preparatory, some kind of college preparatory school? Those kids can't read. Okay, that's the future. That's scary.
0: Yes, it is. Very scary. Very scary. Yeah, thank you. So thank you, Lexi.
2: Okay,
0: I appreciate your call. Thank you for listening. Here is Nat. Hey, Nat.
3: Okay, so it's not about the student. I feel like that was necessary so we can see what's really happening. But I say both. I'm the gray area person. Mm-hmm. I go for both. The reason why I say both is because, for one, I check off both boxes. I'm a teacher and I'm a parent. And so I see firsthand, and I'm a reading teacher, so I see firsthand, like, what our kids struggle with. The issue that they had was the fact of the matter that they didn't have the background knowledge. They don't know what silhouette means. Mm-hmm. They can tell you what all the terminology on TikTok means, but they can't tell you those words because they haven't been exposed to them. So I feel like it's more about exposure to the vocabulary. Mm-hmm. So that's why I say it. Like, it's a mix of both.
0: All right. Thank you very much for your call. Here's Bree. Hey, Bree.
4: Bree. Yes, this is
0: Bree. Hey, now who's to blame for these high school kids who were exposed for their reading issues, right? They're exposed. Everybody's going, well, then who's to blame? Is it the parents, the school, or the student exposing them? Who do you think?
4: Well, number one, I think that there should be no consequences for the young man who's exposing the children. Mm-hmm. He lives in a world full of content creators, so why can he not be a content creator just like everybody else in the world?
0: Mm-hmm.
4: Number two, our Texas public school system are completely failing our children, failing them. They have the Ten Commandments in the schools, but the eighth graders can't read past the fifth grade level.
1: Preach.
4: This absolutely has to do with the schools. This is statistically telling us the teachers are screaming for help. It absolutely does fall on parents as well, but our schools are failing. Mm. And this is they have higher expectations.
0: Okay.
5: It is a charter school.
0: Thank you very much for that then, Bree. I appreciate your call. Thank you for listening. You too. Here's Diamond. Hey, Diamond, what do you think about this? Here was a student. He's exposing his classmates where they couldn't read. They couldn't pronounce the word silhouette, extraordinary, or gauche, right? And so he exposed them. And so everybody's trying to figure out who is to blame for exposing them with their reading issues. Is it the student exposing them? Is it the parents or the school? Who's to blame?
6: We can't blame the student. Kids do that kind of thing always. Mm-hmm. Actually, like, they should be happy he did that because this needs to be brought to the light.
0: Yeah.
6: These kids can't read.
0: Mm-hmm.
6: They don't have spelling tests. They don't have definition tests.
1: Mm.
6: They don't have none of the stuff we used to do back in school now. And these kids are really, I hate to say it, but they slow.
0: Mm.
6: And the parents The parents really just be egging them on, and like you said, I think somebody said they were seniors.
0: Mm-hmm.
6: I bet you they were all, they spending that money for them proms the whole time. These
0: there
6: kids can't even say the simplest, I want to say like fourth grade.
0: Mm-hmm.
6: At fourth grade, you would have been having a definition test, a spelling test on them words.
0: Mm-hmm. Mm-hmm.
6: That's sad. We need to blame the parents and the school, period.
0: I got you, Diamond.
6: That ain't his fault.
0: I know that's right. But Diamond, you said something that we all know in our families. Guess what she said? They slow.
5: I like how she paused.
0: Hey, I'm like, no, girl, no, you didn't say slow, because you know my mother used to say that. Are you slow?
7: Well, slow. And look, will
6: come
7: we?
6: Come on now.
7: And
6: come
7: look,
6: on now. That ain't that boy's fault. That's the parents in the school. Period.
7: And look, parents don't even look for another word.
0: Mm-mm.
7: Slow.
0: Slow is
7: slow,
0: it?
7: Slow. That's it.
0: All right. Well, listen. What do y'all think about this? These kids, they couldn't pronounce the word silhouette, extraordinary, gauche. They didn't know what any of that meant or can pronounce it. So here was another student who exposed it. Who's in trouble? Who do y'all think is to blame? The kid who exposed his classmates, the school, or the parents? Mm. Who's to blame for this whole situation? What are your thoughts? Let us know right now at 833-TALK-TO-DEEDEE.
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0: 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Alrighty, so good morning. It's Aditi in the morning. Alright, so here's what's going on. There was a guy, and it went viral. There was a guy, he exposed his classmates at a preparatory charter school out of Philly, right? And it went viral last week where he basically gave them a sentence. And he was like, can you guys please read the sentence? And the sentence said this. She wore a silhouette of clothes that were extraordinary, but gauche. Take a listen.
1: She wore a suit, clothes that were extraordinary, but somewhat gaucher.
2: Now explain what that means.
1: I don't know.
3: She wore a sahalet of clothes that were extraordinary, whatever, bro.
1: I don't know that word. I don't even know how to read. I don't know why I do.
4: She wore a silhouette of clothes that were extraordinary, but somewhat gauche.
2: Mm. All right, now what does that mean?
4: I have no idea.
0: All righty. So, y'all hear that. Ouch. Let's go to the phone, see what you think. Hey, Sarah.
5: Well, honey, from the bottom up, leave that baby alone. He's a child. I don't know what high school y'all went to, but none of us took the moral ground. Mm. So, he's out of the question.
0: Okay.
5: Second, the parents, you have to teach your children at home. You have to be a part of their curriculum. Yep. That's just that. But at the top of that list is at school.
0: Mm-hmm.
5: Because we will go to jail for not taking them kids to school. We
0: right.
5: have to go to truancy court every 5 minutes if they 10 minutes late.
0: Mm-hmm.
5: And you telling me that they're in that school and I have to go through all that for them to be learning absolutely nothing?
0: Mm.
5: No.
6: And, let me back you up. These superintendents are making so much money. These teachers are broke.
5: Yeah.
6: They're not teaching the... I don't understand what's going on with this system.
5: I don't understand. And
0: yeah.
5: so for you to try to expel that baby because you don't want to take responsibility that you're not doing what you're supposed to do.
6: Crazy.
5: Yeah, absolutely
0: right.
5: not.
0: And that's what
5: you're
0: I said. That you're,
5: for what?
0: Yeah, you're passing these children. This is the thing. You're passing them
5: right.
0: and giving them a passing grade and they can't read. Now they're at the high school level.
6: No
0: talking about
6: left.
0: What is
5: right.
0: silhouette
5: and
0: extraordinary.
5: And the parent is only on the slope because I ain't got no degree in education. My kids come to school asking me to help them. I can barely see the words.
0: You sound like my
5: know.
0: Mama. You sound just like my mama back in the day. I used to be like, Mama, can you help me? She was like, no, I can't. All right. Thank you. Thank you very much. I appreciate
5: Thanks.
0: It, Sarah. Here is Reese. Hey, Reese. Hello?
7: It's Reese.
0: Oh, hey, Reese.
7: Not Reese.
0: Hey, Reese.
6: Calm down, Reese.
7: I'm just playing, DD.
0: You sound like Trey G.
8: No, you weren't playing.
0: He sound like Trey G.
6: It's straight to the point.
0: Hey, Reese.
7: Hey, what's up, man? Talk to me.
0: All right, Reese, you talk to me. Who's to blame for these high school kids who were exposed for their reading issues? Do you think it's the parents, the school, or the student exposing his classmates?
7: I'm gonna blame the parents because they wasn't helping them with homework when they was in over the middle school and then rolled over to high school.
0: Mm-hmm.
7: Now you got a senior that can't read, but he fresh for prom.
0: Yep. I know that's right. That's, you
6: man,
0: know what, Reese?
6: Prom pictures.
0: I mean, Reese, I can't read either. No, I'm joking. Reese, listen.
7: Yes, they
0: no, for real.
7: Yes, they
8: Man, I like that comeback, dude.
0: I like
8: that. That's what I'm talking about, dude. That's what I'm talking about.
0: All right, but listen, Reese, you are absolutely right, and everybody is saying that. And I saw something that said, if these parents would put that much effort into their children's school reading, being involved with the parent-teacher conferences and this and that, that they put into these proms, we'd have us some geniuses right now.
8: Yes.
0: Right? I mean,
7: that's exactly my point.
0: Yep. Yeah, it's like, go ahead.
7: That's exactly my point, because, like, I don't get it.
0: I don't get it either. Reese, you have kids?
7: I got two boys, two girls. Okay. And but my boys are athletes. My daughter an athlete.
0: Mm-hmm. And I hope they get, they're athletes that can read.
7: Yeah, they can read.
0: All right, I'm just ready. Hey, Reese, I'm just double checking, okay?
7: No, my kids can read because... In order to play the game for the school, you got to be able to pass your class and you got to be able to read.
0: I know that's right. That's what I'm talking about. I like that. Thank you, Reese. I appreciate your call. What's wrong, JJ?
8: Every time Reese's voice was up, yeah, that's Reese. I thought, oh, my kids.
0: Didn't he? What you mean? Here is T. You got our last call this morning. We were talking about who's to blame for these high school kids who were exposed for their reading issues, the parents, the school, or the student exposing his classmates. Who do you think is to blame?
9: Parents. And I blame the school for having the unmitigated gall and temerity to blame that student for exposing something. He is a cavalier individual for exposing all that. Because I'm listening at the words and stuff. And I was like, I was reading that in third and fourth grade.
0: Yeah.
9: And now I'm looking back, and I was listening to the other caller. They don't do definitions and stuff. And we had to do definitions. I used to hate it. Mm-hmm. In second, third, and fourth grade, we used to have to use, and I used to think all the time, like, we're not going to use any of these words. And now I'm looking back. I'm like, yeah, I read and knew the definitions and use those words regularly now.
0: Yeah, we had to use them in a sentence. We had to learn them, and then you turn around and use it in a sentence. You'd be like, okay. And thank you, T, for that vocabulary lesson.
8: What?
0: We appreciate all the calls this morning, though. We ran out of time, but I noticed everybody is, I mean, these phones are lighting up. Girl. If you want to talk about this, hit me up online and let me know what you think. Who's to blame for these high school kids who were exposed for their reading issues? A lot of y'all are saying it's the school and the parents. So you let me know right now. Hit me up at Didi in the morning.
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14: You know, I watched a video the other day about kids getting landlines at home. We haven't had a landline in my house in I can't even tell you how long. But seeing these parents about my age being teleported back to their own childhoods, a simpler time before screens, was really powerful. And as for the kids, they sat and had conversations with their grandparents without multitasking or being distracted by a screen. I thought this was a great way to have kids stay in touch with family members and friends without getting sucked into the smartphone era too young. Of course, you need other people close by to hop on board as well if this is something that's going to work. Perhaps most important, I realized, these relics can be a great conversation starter with your children. You can talk about what it really means to be connected in this day and age. Things have changed a lot. I'm Dr. Sanjay Gupta, helping you live a better life.
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23: 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You lost a lot of credibility. 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It was an Ozempic for your soul is what you lost. 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
23: 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Ooh. 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

0: It's Dee Dee in the morning on Big Easy 102.9. All righty, I got to stop everything right now, and I know I could tell Trey likes that song. That's Trey's. That's one of Trey's favorites. I could just tell.
1: One of the ones.
0: All right, but listen, we got to stop everything, get right to the hot topics, because did you hear what The Dream said about working with Beyonce, Rihanna, and Kelly Rowland? Have y'all heard what this man said about these ladies? He going to be in trouble. Here we go.
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0: 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All right, you guys saw this. They're trying to contain this virus that was on that that ship. What is it called? The Hanta virus? Hanta? Yeah. What is it? Hanta or Hanta?
1: I think it's Hanta virus.
0: All right.
1: It's where you're from.
0: All right. Tomato, tomato. The Hanta virus, though, they're saying they're trying to contain it.
4: This morning, global health officials and those in the U.S. are racing to contain a deadly Hanta virus outbreak as new cases emerge linked to that cruise ship in the Atlantic. KLM Airlines now saying one of the ship's passengers, who later died from the virus, boarded a flight in Johannesburg before crew members decided she was too sick to travel. Dutch health officials are now contacting the passengers who are on that plane. Meanwhile, Switzerland has confirmed a new case of the virus in a man who'd previously been on the ship. The first confirmed case in Europe. Here in the U.S., we learned overnight that people in at least two states, Arizona and Georgia, are being monitored. So far, no symptoms have been reported. But some passengers were allowed to leave the ship before the full extent of the outbreak was known. One passenger still on board was quoted by a Spanish newspaper saying 23 people disembarked at an earlier stop, adding, "There are 23 people wandering around there, and until 3 days ago, no one had contacted them."
0: Dang it.
1: It's actually crazy.
0: Yeah, and they're thinking this thing is done through human contact. Because even though they say it, didn't they claim it started
1: with rodent?
0: Rodent species and all this kind of stuff. But now they're thinking that it came through on human to human contact. Mm. Did anybody see what they're now saying, though, that it could be a situation where this is all planned and there was a tweet that was out years ago that talked about it predict the coronavirus and this in the same year?
1: It said 2023 coronavirus will end, and then it said 2026 Hanta virus will begin.
5: No, it didn't.
0: Yes, it did.
1: And this was back in like 2022, I think.
0: Yeah, it was done in June of 2022.
1: Yeah, and that was the only tweet that it ever put out.
0: Yep.
1: Yeah, it was
0: shut up. And it was by somebody called the soothsayer.
1: Yeah.
0: Soothsayer.
1: But listen, I'm going to say this, though. Before you get your conspiracy theories antennas going, what if AI created it? But like, what if somebody just did it through AI and they was like,
0: just recently.
1: Like, they just recently
0: and
1: did
0: they
1: it.
0: Put the date as 6/10/22.
1: Exactly.
0: Okay.
1: Exactly.
5: Because it's just an image.
1: Yeah, it's just
5: and you
1: image.
5: Can fake an image.
0: But it just says 2023 Corona ended, 2026 Hantavirus.
1: How I know you was going to sink your conspiracy theory teeth into
5: it.
1: This?
5: She found it.
1: I knew it. Oh my God.
6: You knew it. When you saw it, you like, D-D. Oh my
0: God. All right, here's another one then, Trey. It says from 2012.
1: Oh God.
0: Somebody says this. This guy says, overheard behind me while watching H5N1 Nas workshop today. You want to really make a pandemic, make hantavirus human transmissible.
1: Yeah. I've seen a lot of people in the comment section saying that they don't believe this hantavirus is as bad as people like say it is. And they don't believe it's spreading like they say it is.
0: All right. Really? Let's see. Yeah, let's talk like about propaganda. 50 Cent. Y'all see he's in trouble?
1: Jeez. Yep. The homie 50 Cent basically is headed back to court again after one of his former financial assistants basically is suing him for harassment, and she said he was bullying her.
7: 50 Cent, a.k.a. Curtis Jackson, is responding through his lawyer to a lawsuit filed against him by a woman who worked with the music mogul for about 12 years. Here are some of the highlights of the lawsuit. Monique Mayers claims she refused to hide property in her own name to conceal Jackson's connection to a transaction during his bankruptcy-related reporting period. She also says she would not file a false police report accusing Jackson's driver and bodyguard of stealing Jackson's vehicle and approximately $600,000 in cash. Because of that, Mayer says she was fired in March of 2019 without cause and without severance. 50 Cent's attorney responded, though, to those allegations, calling Mayers a disgruntled former employee who was terminated for cause over 5 years ago. They also noted Mayers has, quote, chosen to employ counsel who is currently engaged in separate ongoing litigation against Mr. Jackson on behalf of Shaniqua Tompkins. Who is that, you might ask? Well, Tompkins shares a son.
0: 50 Cent, baby mama.
1: Yeah, basically.
0: The one he's been fighting with forever.
1: Yeah. Yeah. And if you know how 50 Cent move, you had to know that something like this was going to happen. Because I feel like he, like, targets other people so much that somebody just probably couldn't wait to target him. You know what I mean?
5: Yeah, I've always said, you go after people so much, I hope you have no skeletons in your closet. Yeah. And maybe, you know.
0: Everybody kept saying that about him, but he has been quiet, y'all. You notice that? 50 ain't said nothing lately in, like, 2 weeks.
1: And some of the allegations that she is, like, not 2 weeks.
0: It has been.
1: Yeah, some of the allegations she's putting up on him, I could kind of see him doing some of that stuff.
0: Me too.
1: Yeah,
0: buddy. Yeah. Me too.
1: Making a social media post and all that type of stuff.
0: All right, listen, coming up, you guys, we got to talk about this. You know what? The Dream is out here talking about Kelly Rowland, Beyonce, and more. We got that coming up next hour. And then also, we got $1,000 for you with our $1,000 minute game. Get ready to call in and play, all right? It's Didi in the morning.
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0: righty. It's Thursday. It's Dee Dee in the morning. Good morning, everyone.
1: Hola.
0: I want folks to know something right now. You know, I work with three men here. I am probably the only female, and that's debatable on certain
2: days.
0: Three and a half men. Oh, there's three and a half men in here. Uh-huh.
2: Damn. Like the TV show, ain't it?
0: Three and a half men.
2: Three and a half men.
0: And a lady.
3: Three men.
0: Some days.
2: Yeah, some days.
0: I just cleared
2: you
0: my throat.
2: You that half now.
0: Yeah, y'all, I just cleared my throat. Y'all were like, damn.
2: Damn. Because you be sounding like unk when you do
1: yeah,
2: it.
1: Yeah, you
2: lying. I be like, damn, unk.
0: All right. Every now and then, you know.
1: Stop.
0: And you got over there, Trey. What's trending?
2: And you pat your chest with it. For real.
1: Like this, look.
2: Yeah.
1: And hit it hard.
2: God.
1: Construction works the
2: face. Shut
0: up. All right. What's trending?
2: Can we talk a little Chris Brown news right now, man? You know, Chris Brown and Usher, they announced it. They are going on a tour. The whole internet got set on fire when they announced the Breezy and Usher Raymond tour. Now they are saying that Chris Brown has sold out of his Team Breezy Experience meet and greet. Now, these meet and greet passes were about $2,500.
3: God, it says it on the promo, like $2,500.
2: Yeah,
3: wow.
2: For each. That shows you how rabid Chris Brown fans can be. You know what I'm saying?
1: Yeah.
2: How supportive they are. $2,500, and they are sold out now. So you will not get to meet him up close and personal unless you got a meet and greet pass.
0: All right.
1: Look, when I do meet and greets after my show, folks be like, how much it cost? I said, nothing. I'm thankful for you asking. For real.
0: What you do? Come on over here.
1: Come
0: and get
1: on
0: this
1: over
0: picture.
1: Here. Yeah. Matter of fact, send it to me. Tag me.
0: So I can
1: post it.
0: That's what I do.
1: For real. Tag me.
0: Yeah, all right. Man. Hey, listen. Coming up, everybody, we got $1,000 for you. Play our $1,000 minute game right now at 833.
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5: In recent years, scientists have really dialed up the urgency to understand PFAS, sometimes referred to as forever chemicals because of how long they take to break down. The latest study found these chemicals may be aging men in their 50s and 60s a bit faster than men who are younger or older or women of any age. Experts we talked to said the accumulation of PFAS may lower testosterone levels in men, impair sperm quality, and increase risks of testicular and kidney cancer. Women, it seems, just seem to be able to clear PFAS faster. Now, whether you're a man or a woman, trying to limit your exposure is a great idea. Three ways to do that. Filter your drinking water. Don't use non-stick cookware like Teflon, and avoid fast food packaging, which are sometimes coated with these chemicals. I'm Dr. Sanjay Gupta, helping you live a better life.
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0: I know you're gonna dig this.
1: They was tearing Killer Mike up.
2: I did see.
1: You didn't just lose weight, you lost a lot of credibility. Yeah. It was an Ozempic for your soul, is what you lost. Coming to deal with a wrinkled shirt on. Do you remember when I got into it with that girl and he defended the girl?
2: I do.
1: Angela Staten King, that broad.
2: Yep, I remember that too.
1: We got into it and she gonna come up to you. You got security. I said, I got security.
2: Okay, in the airport, right?
1: For the same way, reason you got makeup so nobody see nobody get ugly. That's why. Ooh. That's why I have it.
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0: New Orleans' best mix of R&B, Big Easy, 102.9. Good morning, TD in the morning. Okay, let me just say this. Trey G and JJ, get ready. J. Crew said he's going to blow our mind with something. He said these are some things we got to get ready for by 2050, right?
1: 2050. Okay. These things sound made up, y'all, but these are actual things that are going to be happening by 2050.
0: By 2050.
1: So get used to it.
0: We already know, flying cars.
1: For sure. Oh, yeah. Now, the infrastructure for flying cars is a little bit away, but they are definitely coming. But I'm going to blow your mind. This is a little bit different. So imagine a battery that never needs charged for your phone.
0: Oh, that'll be great.
1: By 2050, they're going to be using synthetic diamond that turns radiation into continuous electric currents.
0: So we're not we're going to have a battery that we never have to charge.
1: Ever. Your phone will always
0: stay on.
1: Be on.
0: Nice. Now,
2: I'm going to tell you this. Don't keep it in your pocket because it's going to get your leg cancer.
1: Burn a hole through your thigh.
2: That do not sound healthy.
0: You be walking with a limp. Boy. He's in leg cancer.
1: Hopefully by 2050, Trey, they make it safe.
0: Let's see. Okay, what else we got?
1: Hopefully. All right, next. So they're going to be having Earth digital copy. So Earth will have its own digital copy. Well, they'll be able to predict storms, earthquakes, right? Because this digital copy will have everything in place where they'll be able to predict the weather patterns of the future for the planet.
0: Nice.
2: I like that one.
1: Ain't that dope?
0: Yeah, yeah. By 2050, everybody.
1: By 2050. Mm-hmm. All right, so real meat will be grown in labs by 2050.
0: I can see that.
1: And we're not, this isn't called substitute. This is actual raising of
0: They're
1: an animal, but not letting it fully, you know, it's a science behind it. But it's not a copy. It's actual meat.
0: Yeah,
1: by
0: 2050.
2: Actual meat.
0: That's what they're
2: impossible meat.
0: Yeah.
1: See, all those names. No, take all the, no substitute.
0: Mystery meat.
1: This is actual animal meat grown in labs.
0: You can get mystery meat right now at the dollar store.
1: You got to cook it.
3: Damn. Immediately.
2: No,
3: don't put it in the freezer. None of that.
2: Damn.
0: Hold on. You got to take one of those small hibachis with you to the dollar store?
3: Yeah. If you got a hot plate, put it in the trunk and plug it up and cook it while you drive it.
2: JJ make it sound like you got to cook it on the motor.
3: Yeah, for real.
1: You got to do what you got.
3: You got to do what you got to do.
1: By 2050, shelves will have meat from non-living animals. Okay. And that is a fact.
0: Right.
1: Next. Hyperspeed trains will replace short-haul flights. So any short flight, you want to, you know, these hyper trains are quiet. They don't give out any emissions. And, they don't cause any turbulence. They don't shake. I've never been on one. But they're going to be here everywhere, and short trips will be taken over by these. So you won't have to take a flight for two hours.
0: I hope they're cheaper than the flights. Okay, but go ahead.
1: They have to be. All right, so this is for real, and I've heard a lot about this. The woolly mammoth will be back by 2050. This is for real.
0: Yeah.
1: They're already in the process of making this. Now, they're big, and they say, realistically, they will help slow down the melting of the ice caps.
0: Oh, really?
1: Yes, because how big they are, they'll take away in the air. What is that?
2: Moisture or atmosphere?
1: Not the moisture, the bad thing that's in the air. CO.
2: Pollution.
1: Yes, it'll filter everything. Okay. Their size and what they do will help the environment, and it'll slow down the ice from melting.
0: All right.
1: Humans will live on cities built on oceans. Trey, how much of the ocean, the world is ocean? Is water?
2: It's like 90% almost.
1: 71%.
2: 71%
1: is covered in ocean, which means we're running out of land.
2: Yep.
1: Scientists in China and in the UN have already developed a blueprint of cities that will live, like, hold about 10,000, 20,000 people, but they will be on the ocean.
2: I will say this. People don't realize we are on, like, one side of this globe. The whole other side is water.
3: It's just
2: crazy.
1: Right. That's why they say we know more about space than we do our own oceans, which is crazy. This one is a little scary. Microscopic sensors will monitor the entire planet. So it's like this dust that they will release. We can't see it with our eyes, but it can monitor any changes all around the
0: globe. Oh, you mean kind of like chemtrails that we all said was a lie?
1: This is why this one gets a little weird, right? But these are more like digital sensors that could sense anything, like the heat, again.
0: And it's in our atmosphere, and we don't see it. Again, chemtrails. Let's go.
1: People did not like this one. AI will decode animal language.
0: I bet they will.
1: Able to understand.
0: Hold on. I would love to know what my dog Dak thinks.
1: Exactly.
0: I want to know it. Because every now and then he turns his head and looks at me like, really?
2: Uh-oh.
0: You know what I mean? Like, this dog will just stare at me and just turn his head like, what?
1: Imagine your fish telling you, yo, give me some more water.
0: All right. Now, I'm not trying to figure out what the goldfish has to say.
3: I just, Dak just hit me. He said he want to tell you, I've been ready to go. He said, I want a new owner. And I want to eat what you eat.
0: And he does. That's hilarious. Hey. So all of these things are expected by 2050.
1: Things that sound completely unbelievable by 2050 will be a real thing. So get ready, y'all.
0: Well, I think it's going to be sooner than that because the way technology going. Right? All right. Thank you for that, Cruz. Appreciate it. It's Didi in the morning.
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0: Dee Dee in the morning on Big Easy 102.9. Good morning, Dee Dee in the morning, along with Jay Cruz,
1: hey.
0: Trey G, mm-hmm. and there goes comedian J.J. Williamson.
2: Surely.
0: Guys, we got money to give away with our $1,000 minute game, but before we get into it, you know what they said? A man will buy a belt. How often do you guys buy belts?
2: Belts.
0: Uh-huh. What do you buy, J.J.? How often?
2: Man, I might buy a belt, man. Once a year.
0: Once a year? Yeah. Okay. What about you, Cruz?
1: Oh, my God. I got to be like the exception. I buy them all the time. If I find a blue one or a brown one or one that has a cool combination, I grab them up.
0: Okay. What about you, Trey?
2: Probably about JJ. About once a year, maybe. I actually stole a belt not too long
0: ago. Damn.
2: I'm not saying it proudly either.
0: You stole it from where? Marshalls?
2: Where was I?
0: TJ Maxx.
2: I was at one of them like thrift stores, like one of them like smaller stores.
0: Why'd you steal it?
1: You stole from a thrift?
0: Why did you steal it?
2: It was a cheap belt, like, and it was on one pair of pants. Like, you bought the belt and the pants together, and
1: That's not stealing.
2: I'm like, I want that belt, so I put it in the other loop for my pants that I bought.
1: That's stealing.
0: I see what you did when you switched.
2: Yeah, then I took it to the counter and I was like, yeah, the belt was
0: Trey,
2: in.
0: Trey, how dare you?
1: She believed you.
2: I wanted that belt.
1: You got
0: but
1: it.
0: But you just didn't want to pay $2 for it?
2: Well, I didn't want to, yeah. I didn't want to.
0: Yeah.
2: Sometimes I got to see if you still got it.
3: Now, keep in mind, now, you know, I steal. Now, if you need some tips, now let me know. I'm not doing that. Now, you might get caught.
0: That's what you're saying. He ain't good at it. He did get caught.
2: Cut it out.
3: Damn, I got caught.
0: Hey, yeah, no. But hold on. I just want to say this. This fool across from me said he get a belt anytime he see a color. He got a color block his outfit. It's a red jacket. Got to have a red belt with some red shoes. And then maybe a blue hat with the blue jeans. And the...
1: It's like that sometimes.
0: I know. Everything has
1: you know how hard it is to find a gold buckle for a man's belt? Like gold? They don't do gold. They do like gunmetal, silver, but gold buckles is so hard. But I find them. If you need them, let me know.
0: Is your daughter good with colors now because of the way daddy color blocks his outfits?
1: 3-4 times
0: Isn't that what you did? Didn't you do that as a kid?
1: If I used to get a stain on an outfit, I'd ask my mom to completely change my outfit. I would not go outside, not a stain.
0: So you were just a, you've always been just a pretty boy.
1: Literally, I'm not even kidding, I have.
0: All right, let's get into it.
4: It's time to boss up with a bang. You got the answers. We got that bread. $1,000 all for you with the $1,000 Minute Game. Exclusively on Dee Dee in the Morning.
0: Hey, good morning.
5: What up, Kat?
0: Kitty?
1: What up, Kitty?
5: Hi, Dee Dee.
0: Hey, Kat.
3: Kat, there's some other people on this show.
1: Thank you.
5: Hey,
3: JJ. Hey.
5: JJ, me and you from Mississippi. Natchez, Mississippi.
3: Natchez. 601. Come on, 601. Now, you know I went to Alcorn, right? Yeah, man. You know, I used to come to Natchez to go to the liquor store over there and over across the bridge. You know what I'm talking about?
0: I didn't figure this out.
5: Yes,
3: come on now.
0: Mississippi is the cradle of the African American civilization.
3: It is the cradle of our civilization. Matter of fact, that's why they need to take Artemis too.
1: Shut up.
3: Don't take pictures of Mississippi.
0: That's where all the black folks in America originated.
2: Yeah,
0: clearly.
2: Everybody. Hey, I got family in Mississippi. See? We might be related.
0: See?
2: Come on. I mean, in Natchez.
3: In Natchez,
2: no, you do. Literally in. Literally in Natchez. Might be my cousin.
0: This is crazy. All right, listen, Cap. Cat, we gonna spin this wheel and let's see what happens. All right.
6: Jay Cruz. JJ from the Sip.
2: Trey G.
1: So funny.
6: JJ from the Sip. $20 bonus.
3: It's only right. It's only right.
5: It's only right.
3: Look, you ready to make this money?
5: Yes.
3: Let's make this money. Now, look, if you don't know the answer, please say pass. If we got time, trust me, we're going to come back to it. You ready?
5: All right.
3: Let's get this early morning money. Are you right-handed or left-handed?
5: I'm right-handed.
3: Okay, on a scale from 1 to 10, how good is your cursive writing?
5: Ooh, 8.
3: FIFA is the organization for which sport?
5: Say that one more time.
3: FIFA is the organization for which sport? National sports.
5: Football.
3: Oh, there it is. There it is. How old is Beyonce and Jay-Z's daughter, Blue Ivy?
5: 20, 21, 22, 23.
3: Damn, 25, hell 27, no.
5: 8, 9, 9, 9, 9, 9, 9, 9, 18, 19, 20.
3: Which comedian did Dave Chappelle ask to join him on the reboot of the Chappelle Show?
5: Oh, pass.
3: Which female celebrity was recently sued by her former maids?
5: Pass.
3: Okay, what was the sixth question I asked you? Number six.
5: Blavis.
3: Who on the morning show is a Capricorn?
5: JJ, Trey,
3: D, D, D. There it is. What does FOMO stand for? Hey. FOMO stand for what? Spare the word, I sickle.
0: Y'all got corn. Y'all got 4 out of 9. Y'all got 4 out of 9, sweetie. Here's what you missed.
3: Hey, you did a great job.
0: All right. Here's what you missed. You missed this one. How old is Beyonce and Jay-Z's daughter, Blue Ivy? She's 14. Which comedian did Dave Chappelle ask to join him on a reboot of Chappelle's Show? Eddie Murphy.
1: Mm-hmm.
0: You missed this one. Which female celebrity was recently sued by her former maid? That would be Kylie Jenner. Then you missed this one. The sixth question that JJ asked was, which female celebrity was recently sued by her former maid? And then you missed FOMO. FOMO is fear of missing out. And clearly you don't care. Hey, listen, I like you, Kat. I'm about the same way. I don't have no fear of missing out.
2: I'm better than nothing.
0: Yeah, guess what? Right. You're going to get $10 for every correct answer, right? So you got four right. So that would be $40. But you also spun the wheel and got an extra $20. So $60 is coming to you.
2: Hey,
3: come on, turn it up.
0: Kat from Mississippi, do me a favor. Tell everybody the show that gave you a shot at $1,000.
2: It is in the morning.
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0: It's Dee Dee in the morning. A Big Easy 102.9. Good morning. It's Dee Dee in the morning. I'm sleepy because I just got through eating.
1: Boy.
0: Good food. Some good food. And a lot. Jay Cruz is here. Also, a comedian, J.J. Williams and Trey G. Now, here's the deal. Trey went into this spot, told us all about it, but Jay Cruz actually fell in love when they came in. Tell everybody why.
2: So Trey told us about this Dominican spot that he went to recently, and I haven't been there. And luckily, that's who's in here today. Fritura!
1: Fritura!
0: Yes. Welcome Rosie and James Brunda.
3: Hey.
0: Good morning.
2: Yes.
0: All right. So Rosie and James, you two here. This was really my first time eating full Dominican food.
1: Yeah, me too.
2: All the way.
0: Like tasting so much. You guys brought so much in. Please tell everybody some of the things you brought in today and what you serve at your restaurant.
3: Well, we brought some, we have a traditional Cuban that we make. Our pork, we let it get in the oven for 8 to 10 hours, let that fall off the bone. We brought some chimis, which is a traditional burger. You have your protein, you have your cabbage, your sauce in there. We brought some moro de gandules, which is the rice with the pigeon peas in it. We brought some pork. We brought a lot of beautiful things in here.
0: You sure did.
2: Empanadas.
3: Okay, yes, lots of flavor.
0: We ate good.
1: You know what y'all brought? Some sleepy.
3: that usually accompanies
1: that. Buddy.
0: All right, so you guys opened the restaurant. Tell us a little bit about how long you had the restaurant and what else everybody can expect there.
3: The restaurant, we've had it for 3 years. Our expectations is to give quality. Love, you know, the food is a language, you know, it's an art. So when we come in, we want you to feel like you're at home, especially when you're having food at home. You're never in the living room, you're in the kitchen. You know, when you're with family, you're always in the kitchen. You're always eating, you're munching. So that's the experience that we want people to have.
0: All right, now Rosie, you did all this cooking today?
4: Yes, I did.
0: Okay, Rosie can cook.
1: Yes, she can.
0: Go down.
2: Rosie can cook, but she's scared to talk though.
0: I know.
2: Rosie,
0: how'd you guys tell me about the name, by the way?
4: So fritura means everything fried.
0: Ah.
4: But when you tell someone that doesn't know what fritura is, they're like, what? So it's like, fritura? So it could be a question, but it could also be a statement, because once they have the food, it's like, fritura?
0: Yeah.
1: I like that.
0: It's all about the delivery.
4: Wow.
1: So everything is fried.
4: Almost everything is fried.
1: Everything's fried. Mm-hmm. Okay.
4: Oh, so the concept that we have is that we want to give you what you don't want to make at home. So you don't want to fry all these things at home. So that's what we give you.
0: Okay.
1: Yeah.
0: You guys brought something in and you said it's kind of like an appetizer that had the sausage in it, cheese.
4: So it's called the picadera or fritura. So that has the Dominican sausage, which is the longaniza. It has fried salami, fried cheese, fried pork, and fried chicken. And we usually serve it either with tostones or maduros.
0: Okay. This is
2: tostones and maduros or plantanos, plantains.
0: Thank you, Cruz. Because you know, all I know is that when they came in, Cruz, he's been eating everything since y'all walked in over an hour ago.
2: When I first smelled it, I was like, "This smells like my mama's kitchen."
0: So, for somebody who, let's say, somebody who's never had Dominican food before, what's the first thing you think they got to try from your menu?
3: I think that it's called the mangube tres golpes. That's a traditional mangube tres. So it's butter smash plantains. With the three hits. Mangu. Say mangu.
0: Mangu.
1: There you go.
0: Mangu.
1: And the other one.
3: Los tres golpes.
0: Los tres
3: golpes.
1: Yes. You got it.
0: Los tres golpes.
3: Yes.
0: Okay, I'm learning.
1: Go ahead.
0: JJ, your turn.
1: You try it.
0: Say it again.
1: So y'all was saying.
3: Mangu with the tres golpes.
1: Mangu.
3: Tres. Golpes.
1: Golpes.
3: You got it.
4: That's it. So it's kind of the three punches.
3: Yeah,
4: fried salami, fried cheese, and fried eggs, and then we put pickled onions over it.
0: So that right there is what you think people should try first.
4: That is the most traditional thing that you would think of when you think Dominican Republic, because it's like a Dominican breakfast.
2: Yes.
0: You're located in Roanoke, Texas. Tell everybody again how to find a fritura.
3: If you put Dominican food, we're going to pop up.
0: Okay.
3: But fritura, you go on our social media, so it's fritura.com. You'll find us. I mean, we're not hard to find.
0: I love that. Dominican food, y'all. If you've never had it before, you got to try theirs. It's so good. Everything you brought was good.
3: Thank you so
0: Everything.
3: Much.
0: I promise you, was that good.
4: Oh, you still have to try the dulce de coco.
0: What is that?
4: Coconut candy.
0: The coconut candy.
4: And the fritura cookie that we collaborated with Big Zaddy's, and she makes the cookie for us. So we provide the dulce de coco, and she makes the coconut candy. The cookie for us.
0: You know, I'm really upset that I don't have an accent. Because y'all the accent, the way you're able to just, you know, the words just rolling off your tongue. I'm getting mad. I want that. All right, here's the deal. If you want to try it, if you've never had Dominican food, you really need to go to Roanoke, Texas. And you guys are located where inside of
4: 206 North Oak Street in Roanoke, Texas.
2: And just to let you know, it is not the same as Mexican food. No. Yes, we all speak Spanish, but it's two different things.
0: Yes, it is. Very much so. You guys got to try them. Definitely support. That's what this is all about. Our small business spotlight is putting the spotlight on some of those in our community that you need to support. Rosie and James Brunder are their names, and it's called Free Tua, and make sure you visit them in Roanoke. Uh-oh.
1: Free Tua!
5: Yes.
0: Take it up for Rosie and James Brunder!
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9: It is busy on the roadways. Stop and go traffic right now. I-10 eastbound between Loyola and Veterans Boulevard, causing about a 10-minute delay. An accident has been cleared. I-10 westbound before Downman Road. It's been moved out of the roadway. That's good news. Got a wreck. Blurt Avenue at I-10 South Service Road and an accident. Common Street at Camp Street. Watch out for crews trying to clear this wreckage from the General Heating and Air Conditioning Traffic Center. 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I'm Ramita Landrum.
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2: We've got some slow-moving traffic around the city right now. Stop-and-go traffic, Crescent City Connection, eastbound between Old Toll Plaza and St. Charles Avenue. You're looking at a five-minute delay there. It is a slow go. I-10 eastbound between Williams Boulevard and Veterans Boulevard, about a minute delay. And folks tapping the brakes, I-10 westbound between North Claiborne Avenue and the 1090 split. Got a wreck. Common Street at Camp Street from the General Heating and Air Conditioning Traffic Center. 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I'm Armetta Landrum.
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0: 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All right, so listen, it's Dee Dee in the morning. Let's get right to the hot topics, because if y'all heard what they're saying about the Pope, has anybody heard what the Pope has done? They said this is probably one of the first time that a Pope has said something about a U.S. president. Let's get into it right now. Here we go.
1: Tell me what they're talking about.
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0: According to the reports, they said the Pope has called out your president for lying.
3: Pope Leo?
0: Yep, Pope Leo.
3: Damn.
0: They said he didn't call Donald Trump out. They said he said, I know for a fact. He done lied 4 times.
3: When the Pope gets on hood,
4: I'm telling you.
3: I know for a fact.
0: He said for a fact. He done lied 4 times.
4: Well, he's from Chicago,
0: yeah,
4: though.
0: He is. Come on, don't tell me the Pope Leo's from the South Side.
4: The South Side.
3: Come on now. After he made that statement, he said, I ain't telling you what I heard. I'm telling you what I know.
0: Okay. They said, has any prior Pope ever called out a U.S. president for lying? They said, this right here is crazy.
3: But he
0: went on and said, no. Your dude is lying to y'all. And the Pope said, this is unprecedented. That he has lied to us 4 times, and he's calling him out, the Pope.
3: I mean, we knew that, though.
0: Like, I mean, we knew it, but you know, we ain't never seen nobody really like the Pope. Nobody
3: come,
0: the
3: Pope
0: out, come out and say, yo, dude is lying.
3: Pope get into it.
0: We tried to tell America he's a liar, and they didn't believe us.
5: I want y'all to defend this now.
0: Right, can they?
5: Can you defend the Pope?
0: The Pope is
5: against the Pope.
0: And by the way, speaking of politics, anybody see this? They said politics is destroying Americans' friendships at an unbelievable rate. According to the reports, yes, Americans are losing friends over politics at record rates.
4: I can see that. Yeah, absolutely.
0: They said Democrats were more likely to say they just walked away from friendships with people because they were like, you're that crazy and caught up in this whole thing that you ain't getting
5: it.
0: But they said,
5: or
0: blind. So they said, yep, friendships are being destroyed over politics.
3: Dude, I mean, other countries are walking away from the United States.
0: Popes are. Allies. Countries, everything.
5: I can lose a couple friends. It's okay.
0: Yeah, I keep telling y'all, they said this man here has the lowest approval.
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0: 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All right, the show's over. What did we learn today? All right, Trey, what you learn?
1: We learned that 50 Cent going to be headed back to court again after one of his former employees said that he harassed and bullied her.
0: Mm-hmm. What about you?
2: Award-winning producer extraordinaire The Dream said the best lyricist ever who's ever lived on the planet is Jay-Z.
0: All right. JJ, what
3: and
0: did you?
3: And we learned that Keith Sweat said, hey, man, y'all stop sampling all my damn music. I'm sick of it.
0: All right, some of the other things that we found out, everybody. We found out that Chris Brown is charging $2,500 for a meet and greet.
2: Sold out.
0: And it sold out.
1: It sold out.
0: Damn. And it sold out.
1: Yeah.
0: We also found out that they're charging $300 to get in a club in Mexico City if you're American.
3: I'm just standing outside the club.
0: Yeah. Facts. Only if you're American. Everybody else is a $10 cover charge. All right. Hey, listen, tomorrow on the show, get ready. We got a dope discussion for you. We also have cash with our $1,000 mini game. We have our hot topics and laughs and more. 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
1: This is a love that withstands time, space, and matter forever. Forever's a mighty long time. Here we are decades later. The sentiment is still the same. 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
1: 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Because the people on Section 8, they ain't leaving. When's Section 9 coming out? Section 8, they ain't leaving. They gonna stay there.
2: Now, Friday, we're playing a little matchmaker, a little Cupid, because this couple had a date fail, and hopefully we can get them a second chance.
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Big Easy 1029, New Orleans' best mix of R&B is DJ Incredible. Don't forget, yes, indeed, it is happening very soon. November the 20th, they're going to be here, the R&B tour. But, you know, you've been hearing about the contest where we'll fly you and a guest to the city of your choosing. 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

0: 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It's called Reclusive. DJ Incredible getting it in, making it happen. And you know what? As I was saying, yes, you need to get in on this wonderful action because it's going to be a wonderful concert. Everybody's talking about it. Fellas are running a rage, working overtime, got second jobs, trying to make it happen for the ladies because, yes, the R&B tour is on tour. And you know what? It's coming to the city on the 20th of November. But there's another contest. Guess what? We've got a wonderful treat for you because if you win this particular contest, you've been hearing about it. You already know what it is. You get the treatment. You pick the city that you want to see this R&B tour with Usher Raymond and Chris Brown. You pick the city. It's a trip for two. Flights, hotel, premium seats. Okay, plus VIP lounge access. That's what I'm trying to get to. The drinks and the food, I'm just saying. You know, but to be in this contest, make sure that you make it happen right now. 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
11: So-called superagers, they are an enviable segment of the population. People who are older than 80, whose brains function like someone a fraction of their age. It's true, a lot of these people have genetics on their side, but more and more research is bearing out the idea that people who practice good brain health also slow their cognitive decline. Dr. Richard Isaacson, a pioneer in the Alzheimer's space, told us that, quote, his studies have found lifestyle changes including diet, exercise, reducing stress and optimizing sleep, along with managing vascular risk factors with certain medications, can actually help grow brain areas and also reduce telltale signs of Alzheimer's, such as tau tangles and amyloid plaques. What else helps? Staying social, surrounding yourself with family and friends, and maybe even volunteering for a real sense of purpose. I'm Dr. Sanjay Gupta, helping you live a better life.
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DJ Incredible hanging out till 2 o'clock this afternoon. Don't forget now, it's coming up very soon in the month of September, and that's going to be here before you know it. We're talking about the second annual Louisiana Groove Cruise, setting sail in September, Symphony of the Seas. It's going to be a great time. 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
1: Hey, love. 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

0: 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DJ Incredible making it happen for you. And yes, you know, it's going to be a great time in November, November the 20th. But, you know, if you don't want to wait until that time, or you want to make it happen after that time, whatever the case may be, I'm talking about this wonderful flyaway contest we got going on to see the R&B tour. Talking about Usher Raymond and Chris Brown. Yeah, that one. Well, if you win this contest, it's a trip for two to the city of your choosing to see the concert. Flights, hotel, premium seats to the show, and the VIP lounge access where the drinks and the eats and the exclusive swag is going to be. 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
8: 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They're right. 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